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2: President Trump says it's time for Iran to make a choice, accept a fair deal, or cease to exist. Telling reporters today more oil is flowing out of the Strait of Hormuz since even before the start of the war with the U.S., and he claims the U.S. Navy fully controls the waterway. Trump spoke to reporters before visiting Denton, Texas today, where he's been touting the U.S. economy. With the midterms a little over 30 days from now, he's been touring the Peterbilt Motors facility there. Texas, the first of three states he's visiting over the next 2 days, selling the economy and pumping up Republican candidates. The NTSB is saying the Amazon cargo jet that crashed while landing at Miami International Airport on September 6th was flying too high and too fast as it crossed the runway threshold. That from a preliminary report released today. The Boeing 767 then ran off the runway and crashed, killing five people in a cargo van. I'm Scott Carr.
3: For Northwest Indiana, rain tonight, heavy at times with some downpours, areas of flash flooding, and flood watches in effect for Lake County through tonight. Temperatures in the upper 50s. Cloudy, then gradual clearing skies for our Friday with highs in the mid-60s. North-northeast wind 10 to 15, gusts around 20 miles per hour. Friday night mostly clear with a low in the mid-40s. The weekend coming up looks great. Saturday sunny with a high in the mid-60s. Sunday sunny with a high near 70. That's your forecast.
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5: It's time once again to escape to another world where the rock is always just right and your seasoned host is never short on stories to share. 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
6: Welcome back to Alice's Attic on the first day of my favorite month, October. I've got a busy season ahead of me, a book tour in the UK, tour in the USA, and I'm heading back to Vegas for another residency with Chris Angel. And of course, I'll be here every evening on the radio to entertain you, working on an album with the Vampires and an album with... There's so much going on that it would make you plots. How do I manage to do so many things? I'm just amazing. So, big hour of radio coming up. Cooper's Countdown takes us back to 1972. Then we got a listener email, and we'll finish the hour off with a different kind of This Day in Rock. But now, here's some music.
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0: It's all the hits from coast to coast on Cooper's Countdown. 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
1: It was October 1st, 1972, The Last Tango in Paris hit the theaters. Curtis Mayfield's Superfly was the number one song, and I was working with my band on what would become Billion Dollar Babies, and the charts looked like this. Starting off at number five, Rod Stewart's solo career was building steam with You Wear It Well. At number four, Elton John was quickly becoming one of the biggest acts in the world with Honky Cat. Number three slot goes to Moody Blues, who had a hit with a song written about some bed sheets, Night in White Satin. At number two, Chicago, with a song that was inspired after spending the day in New York Central Park, Saturday in the Park. Wow, that's amazing. And the number one song on this day in 1972 was from a Cleveland band who recorded at Jimi Hendrix's Electric Lady Studios. It's the Raspberries with Go All the Way.

0: If you really love us, you'll buy everything our sponsors tell you to. More Alice Cooper after this. Alice's Attic with Alice Cooper.
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1: Alice, I finally quit smoking. I've been a pack-a-day smoker for 35 years, and it was time. I promised myself I would do it before my 60th birthday, and I made it 2 years shy. I never seen you in a photo with a cigarette. How did you manage to avoid picking up the habit being in rock and roll? Your fan, Rudy. I pick my habits very carefully. No, my dad used to smoke. All my uncles smoked in the 50s, and I could not understand what the sensation was with it. It was in the way. It was always a nuisance, and it tasted horrible. And it was, yeah, I don't know. I never understood what the story was. It is a drug, but it just never appealed to me. Now, it doesn't mean I didn't smoke. It just wasn't cigarettes. Please don't blow smoke in my face or up anything else. Instead, you can email me at alice@alicesattic.com. I'll be right back with the Stay and Rock, so stay right there.
0: Alice Cooper will be right back with more insanity after this break.
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1: For Northwest Indiana, showers continue tonight with some heavy rain at times. Temperatures will drop into the upper 50s. Things will clear out as we head into the overnight and then gradual clearing with sunny skies for our Friday. Highs will be in the mid-60s with a north-northeast wind gusting around 20 miles per hour. Mostly clear Friday night, lows in the mid-40s. Beautiful weekend on the way. Saturday sunny with highs in the mid-60s. Upper 40s Saturday night. Sunday sunny with a high near 70.
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This Day in Rock with Alice is coming up, and it's more music right now. It's Alice's Attic with Alice Cooper.

0: Now on Alice's Attic, it's This Day in Rock. Tell us about it, Coop.
1: I got a different type of thing tonight. It's National Black Dog Day. It's an awareness day for black dogs who are statistically less likely to be adopted from shelters than dogs of other colors. This is apparently a real phenomenon with a real name, Black Dog Syndrome. Great name for a band. Wow, Black Dog Syndrome? Shelters have been trying to address it for years. The dogs in question have done nothing wrong. They're just dogs. They want to chase the ball. They want you to feed them. They want to lay in your lap and watch television. And how can I not play Black Dog by Led Zeppelin? The song was named after an actual dog, a nameless black Labrador, who wandered in and out of Headley Grange during the recording sessions. Nobody owned him. He just appeared. Here's Black Dog.
2: Hey!

0: Someone has to pay for this travesty. Back with more Alice Cooper next. Alice's Attic with Alice Cooper.
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3: President Trump has been touting the successes of his administration regarding the U.S. economy as he stumps today for a Republican candidate in Denton, Texas, addressing workers at the Peterbilt Motors facility. Trump said more Americans are working now than at any time in the nation's history, that the stock market is through the roof and poverty numbers are low. Following a botched execution attempt Wednesday, a Tennessee death row inmate is said to be in critical condition. Attorneys for Krista Pike say she's receiving life-saving medical care now after last night's failed attempt at administering lethal injections. Her attorneys now call for Governor Bill Lee to commute her sentence. New research shows Americans spent more than $160 billion last year using buy now, pay later plans. That from a group of economists at the Federal Reserve. They say such plans are increasingly being used by Americans for everyday expenses, like groceries and even rent. I'm Scott Carr.
4: For Northwest Indiana, rain continues tonight. Watch out for areas of flooding, especially in low-lying areas. Lake County is under a flood watch through tonight. We could see some very heavy rainfall, temperatures in the upper 50s. We'll start off cloudy for Friday, then gradual clearing skies, highs only in the mid-60s tomorrow. North-northeast wind gusting around 20 miles per hour. Mostly clear and cool for our Friday night. Lows will be in the mid-40s. Saturday, sunny with a high near 66. Continued great weather on Sunday, sunny with a high near 70.
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7: 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Confide in him now, and you shall be rewarded. It's Alice's Attic with Alice Cooper.
9: It's Alice Cooper here in his attic to keep the music flowing. You can always depend on me to be on your radio, at least until the robot uprising when they'll kill all of humanity. But until then, we've got lots of fun coming up. You gotta love the 80s with In Excess, a song that started it all, a Tales from the Attic about one of the weirder Hall of Fames that I'm in. And finally, Movie Music Madness

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0: 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You gotta love the 80s in Alice's Attic. Here's Coop now.
2: NXS formed in Sydney in 1977. By 1982, they had released two albums in Australia and were well known there, but they just couldn't attract the international interest. So the band made a decision. They would fund their own demo with the intention of getting an international record deal. The song they recorded was The One Thing, and it worked. Suddenly, they had major labels in Europe and the USA, and they were recording their first big release, Shabu Shaba. The One Thing hit it big in the USA, so they toured America for the first time, opening for Adam and the Ants. That's a good bill right there. Adam and the Ants and NXS, pretty good. So, here's the song that started it all, 1983's The One Thing from NXS.

0: 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Alice's Attic with Alice Cooper.
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0: 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It's Alice's Attic on X-Rock 103.9. 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
2: Tonight's tale is about one of the stranger Hall of Fames that I'm part of, the International Knife Throwers Hall of Fame. In 2012, I was inducted into it, and yes, this is a real organization. They were founded in 1995 in Austin, Texas, and they recognize excellence in the sport of knife throwing. I was inducted as a celebrity honoree, not as an active knife thrower, even though I'm awfully good. My knife throwing skills are deadly. One of the guys came down to the show, and I was throwing knives. He used to get us our whips for the stage, because we used whip in a two or three different things, in a Go to Hell song. And he watched me throwing knives, and he says, "You know, you're as good as any of the competitors." And I went, "Well, I just had to do it for fun." And he says, no, I think that you belong in this, and it's very cool. So anyways, if you need a knife in the back, drop me a line at alice@aliceisattic.com. Movie Music Madness is coming up right after this. Quick break, so stay right where you are.
0: Alice will be right back.
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2: For Northwest Indiana, the rain continues tonight, could be heavy at times, lows in the upper 50s. Watch out for areas of flooding. Things will dry out in the overnight and then gradual clearing skies with some sunshine in the afternoon for Friday. Cooler, highs in the mid-60s. North and northeast wind 10 to 15, gusts around 20 miles per hour. Mostly clear Friday night with a low in the mid-40s. Very nice weekend on the way, plenty of sunshine both days. Saturday's high in the mid-60s, Sunday's high near 70 with lows in the upper 40s. That's your forecast.
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Movie Music Madness with Alice is minutes away. 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It's Alice's Attic with Alice Cooper.

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1: The 2019 movie Guns Akimbo is a horror comedy featuring none other than Harry Potter himself, Daniel Radcliffe. He plays a mild-mannered video game developer who wakes up to find guns bolted to his hands. Critics describe the movie as bubblegum hyperviolence. Not surprising from the New Zealand director Jason Leigh Howden, whose previous film was Deathgasm, a horror comedy about a teenage metal band that accidentally summons demons. And while most of Guns Akimbo features industrial metal on the soundtrack, somehow Sweet's Ballroom Blitz made it in there. I never saw this movie, but now I want to. So here's Ballroom Blitz from Guns Akimbo.

0: There's more Alice Cooper coming sooner than later. Alice's Attic with Alice Cooper.
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1: President Trump is campaigning in three states this week as the midterms draw closer. Trump toured the Peterbilt Motors facility in Denton, Texas today, telling workers the stock market is through the roof and poverty numbers are low. Trump's been in rural Durant, Oklahoma for a rally tonight. In Southern California, a woman still missing after a deadly helicopter crash off of Catalina Island. Family members say 45-year-old Catalina Hernandez was suffering from an allergic reaction when she boarded a medevac helicopter last night with her son and a medical team, L.A. Port Police Chief Thomas Gazzi.
2: All of us are committed to bringing the best possible closure to those and their families and the loved ones affected by this.
1: The pilot and a nurse were killed. The chopper crashed into the water shortly after takeoff. Murder charges will remain against Lindsey Clancy after a motion to have them dropped was tossed out by a judge today in Massachusetts. The judge denied a motion filed by attorney Kevin Reddington Thursday that would have found her not guilty of murdering her three children. I'm Scott Carr.
3: For Northwest Indiana, rain tonight, heavy at times with some downpours, areas of flash flooding, and flood watches in effect for Lake County through tonight. Temperatures in the upper 50s. Cloudy, then gradual clearing skies for our Friday with highs in the mid-60s. North-northeast wind 10 to 15, gusts around 20 miles per hour. Friday night mostly clear with a low in the mid-40s. The weekend coming up looks great. Saturday sunny with a high in the mid-60s. Sunday sunny with a high near 70. That's your forecast.
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6: 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I talked through this, and somehow, hundreds and thousands of miles away, you can hear me saying things. It's very weird. It's magic. In the 16th century, we would have been burned as witches. So lots coming up this hour, live and kicking with Steppenwolf. Hey, Stupid, featuring the world's finest humans. And I'll test your thin Lizzie knowledge on rock trivia. 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
1: Live and Kicking is coming up now on Alice's Attic with Alice Cooper. Let's do more music. It's Alice's Attic with Alice Cooper.

0: Alice's Attic with Alice Cooper and another taste of Live and Kicking.
1: On January 22nd, 1970, Steppenwolf took the stage at the Santa Monica Civic Auditorium in support of their fourth album, Monster. That concert yielded the live album Steppenwolf Live, which came out a few months later. There was some controversy around the album because a few of the tracks were actually studio recordings given a live feel, in quotes, with overdubbed crowd noise. But one of the real live recordings from the album was Magic Carpet Ride. Having been a hit the year before, the crowd in Santa Monica knew every word of every song. We used to do a lot of shows with Steppenwolf back in the day. And these were the days when your band had to be really good to even get a recording contract. You had to prove yourself on stage before anybody would sign you. You couldn't just put a band together and depend on technology. So here's Magic Carpet Ride live from Steppenwolf.

0: 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Standing by. Alice's Attic with Alice Cooper.
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Tales of the Strange and Dumb coming up on Hey Stupid with Alice. And The Rock rolls on right now. Alice's Attic with Alice Cooper.

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He went looking for his baseball cards. Did that mannequin just move? Anyway, more rock, then more Alice.

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1: Hey Stupid.
2: First up this evening, a Florida man decided it would be fun to test out his brand new green laser pointer from his driveway. Unfortunately for him, he aimed the laser directly into the cockpit of a sheriff office helicopter hovering overhead. The pilots guided ground officers straight to his driveway, where he was arrested for a felony. Next up, the Metropolitan Opera in New York City recently held formal auditions to cast a live snake for an upcoming production of Mozart. The winner was a sun glow boa named Princess. Oh, I know Princess. She's auditioned for my show so many times. And finally, an elementary school in Washington, D.C. made headlines after installing a life-size plastic statue of Abraham Lincoln in front of the school. What they didn't anticipate was a heat wave, which led to the statue melting and becoming a horrifying deformed Lincoln. That's not, could I have it for our show? Could you send that to me? Well, stick around, because after this break, I've got some rock trivia, so stay entombed.
1: Alice will be back in a moment.
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6: For Northwest Indiana, showers continue tonight with some heavy rain at times. Temperatures will drop into the upper 50s. Things will clear out as we head into the overnight, and then gradual clearing with sunny skies for our Friday. Highs will be in the mid-60s with a north-northeast wind gusting around 20 miles per hour. Mostly clear Friday night, lows in the mid-40s. Beautiful weekend on the way. Saturday sunny with highs in the mid-60s. Upper 40s Saturday night. Sunday sunny with a high near 70.
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1: What was the original meaning behind Thin Lizzy's The Boys Are Back in Town? It actually started as an anti-war song about soldiers coming home and what they're facing when they get back. But after the band decided the anti-war thing had been overdone, they changed the lyrics but kept the lyric, The Boys Are Back in Town, as a song about hanging out with your friends on a Saturday night. Okay, well, that's good. My personal opinion, I think that when somebody comes back from a war and they're in one piece, they should be celebrated, not turned down for everything. They should be given a house because they were out there getting shot at and everybody trying to kill them, and they did their job and they come home and they should get something for it. Okay? Anyways, let's hear it. Boys Are Back in Town.

0: Alice Cooper coming up next. Alice's Attic with Alice Cooper.
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1: President Trump has been touting the successes of his administration regarding the U.S. economy, stumping for Republican candidates at a campaign rally in Durant, Oklahoma tonight, saying the last time the radical left was in power, they gave the U.S. the worst inflation in the nation's history.
2: Since I took office, we've created more than 1 million private sector jobs and more.
1: Following a botched execution attempt Wednesday, a Tennessee death row inmate is said to be in critical condition. Attorneys for Krista Pike say she's receiving life-saving medical care now after last night's failed attempt at administering lethal injections. Her attorneys now call for Governor Bill Lee to commute her sentence. New research shows Americans spent more than $160 billion last year using buy now, pay later plans. That from a group of economists at the Federal Reserve. They say such plans are increasingly being used by Americans for everyday expenses, like groceries and even rent. I'm Scott Carr.
3: For Northwest Indiana, rain continues tonight. Watch out for areas of flooding, especially in low-lying areas. Lake County is under a flood watch through tonight. We could see some very heavy rainfall, temperatures in the upper 50s. We'll start off cloudy for Friday, then gradual clearing skies, highs only in the mid-60s tomorrow. North-northeast wind gusting around 20 miles per hour. Mostly clear and cool for our Friday night. Lows will be in the mid-40s. Saturday, sunny with a high near 66. Continued great weather on Sunday, sunny with a high near 70.
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5: You're inside Alice's Attic. Your sagacious host could truly benefit from having a yard sale. Who wouldn't be interested in used straitjackets, top hats, guillotines, and leather pants? There's even a lava lamp from his first L.A. apartment. But amongst the flotsam and jetsam of an extraordinarily interesting life are the tantalizing tales that only a Rock and Roll Hall of Famer could deliver. So sit back and enjoy another hour of rock and talk with Alice Cooper.
6: It's your seasoned host, Alice Cooper, back again in the attic. Can you believe I've been on the radio for more than two decades? Back when I started, you were just in diapers. And now I'm in diapers. So, I've got lots coming up this hour. Cooper's cover of a classic Tina Turner track, lots of freaky facts, and rock trivia involving the Motor City Madman. But now, how about this?
5: Alice's Attic with Alice Cooper.

More Cooper's Covers in minutes. And more rock right now on Alice's Attic with Alice Cooper. It's Alice's Attic with Alice Cooper.

0: Who said musicians had to be creative?
1: Just ask our next artist on Cooper's Covers. And now for something completely unoriginal.
2: Tonight, it's one legend covering another, Bob Seger taking on Tina Turner. Nutbush City Limits was written by Turner and recorded with Ike and Tina in 1973. It was Tina's first major songwriting credit on a record, and it was autobiographical. Nutbush is a real place, a small rural community in Haywood County, Tennessee, where she grew up. Then in 1975, Bob Seger made the album Beautiful Loser, which was a quieter, more reflective, more carefully recorded than anything he had done before. He decided the album would open with Nutbush City Limits, done in a full rock arrangement. So, we're going to hear that now. Nobody does it better than Bob Seger.

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0: More of Alice's Attic with Alice Cooper coming up. Alice's Attic with Alice Cooper.
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1: It's time to get smacked with useless facts. Here we go. Russia is bigger than Pluto. The surf term hang 10 means to have all 10 toes hanging over the edge of the surfboard when riding a wave. Who doesn't know that? There are over 36,000 fried chicken restaurants in South Korea. They like chicken. The only country in the world to start with the letter Q is Qatar. In Serbia, you're allowed to vote at age 16, but only if you have a job. So you could actually be in the suburbia of Serbia. And finally, the movie Psycho was the first movie in history to show a toilet flushing. That was taboo before that. We see that every day, don't we? Toilets flushing. So why would it be such a shock to see it in a film? Depending on what's in the toilet, I guess. Well, it's time for a break while you think about all of that, but I'll be right back with more rock trivia right after this.
0: What? You think radio this brilliant is free? We'll be back with more amazing Alice Cooper after the break.
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6: For Northwest Indiana, the rain continues tonight. Could be heavy at times. Lows in the upper 50s. Watch out for areas of flooding. Things will dry out in the overnight and then gradual clearing skies with some sunshine in the afternoon for Friday. Cooler, highs in the mid-60s. North and northeast wind 10 to 15, gusts around 20 miles per hour. Mostly clear Friday night with a low in the mid-40s. Very nice weekend on the way. Plenty of sunshine both days. Saturday's high in the mid-60s. Sunday's high near 70 with lows in the upper 40s. That's your forecast.
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It's Alice's Attic with Alice Cook.

0: 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It's Rock Trivia on Alice's Attic with Alice Cooper.
1: How did Ted Nugent inspire himself for the song Stranglehold? Ted was asking himself a specific question. If Jimi Hendrix were still alive in 1975, what would he do? Stranglehold is the Nugent's attempt to answer that question. The song is not a Hendrix imitation. He doesn't sound like Hendrix at all, but the approach to guitar as atmosphere, as something that occupies space and then retreats and then fills it again, that's the principle Nugent was applying. Knowing Ted, none of that came to mind. He just likes to play. So you can judge for yourself. Here's Stranglehold.

0: 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Alice's Attic with Alice Cooper.
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5: President Trump says it's time for Iran to make a choice, accept a fair deal, or cease to exist. Telling reporters today more oil is flowing out of the Strait of Hormuz since even before the start of the war with the U.S., and he claims the U.S. Navy fully controls the waterway. In Southern California, a woman still missing after a deadly helicopter crash off of Catalina Island. Family members say 45-year-old Catalina Hernandez was suffering from an allergic reaction when she boarded a medevac helicopter last night with her son and a medical team, L.A. Port Police Chief Thomas Gazzi.
6: All of us are committed to bringing the best possible closure.
5: The pilot and a nurse were killed. The chopper crashed into the water shortly after takeoff. New York Governor Kathy Hochul says she's lost confidence in the prosecutors involved in the alleged Cornell University frat house gang rape case. So she's taking the case out of their hands in a statement tonight, citing new information that she says raises serious questions about the investigation conducted by the Cornell Police Department. I'm Scott Carr.
7: For Northwest Indiana, rain tonight, heavy at times with some downpours, areas of flash flooding, and flood watches in effect for Lake County through tonight. Temperatures in the upper 50s. Cloudy, then gradual clearing skies for our Friday with highs in the mid-60s. North-northeast wind 10 to 15, gusts around 20 miles per hour. Friday night mostly clear with a low in the mid-40s. The weekend coming up looks great. Saturday sunny with a high in the mid-60s. Sunday sunny with a high near 70. That's your forecast.
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0: 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A host that's a trusty companion you can count on to entertain and educate with marvelous minutiae that can only come with a storied career such as his.

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1: It's your friend and foe all in one, Alice Cooper, back again on the airwaves. Anyway, we got loads coming up this hour, an Attic classic from an albino rocker from Texas, then a listener email, and finally a bonus Attic classic from a very young Aerosmith. But first, here's music.
0: Alice's Attic with Alice Cooper.

Get ready for more Attic Classics in a few on Alice's Attic with Alice Cooper. And let's do more rock right now. It's Alice's Attic with Alice Cooper.

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1: In 1972, the Edgar Winter Group released They Only Come Out at Night, which was produced by the one and only Rick Derringer. Rick actually stepped in as guitarist when Ronnie Montrose left the group in 1973. But for the song Free Ride, the lineup was something pretty special. Edgar himself, Ronnie Montrose, who had recently left Van Morrison's band, and Dan Hartman, a 21-year-old prodigy who had backed Johnny Winter. While the song at first didn't go anywhere, after the success of the following single, Frankenstein, they re-released Free Ride in 1973, and it was a hit. You just got to get people's attention. So here's Free Ride, Edgar Winter.

0: Alice Cooper is coming up next. Alice's Attic with Alice Cooper.
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1: Hey, Alice, did you watch the documentary Becoming Led Zeppelin? It's really cool to see the guys getting together in the beginning and the magic of four musicians creating something new and special together. Did you know them back when they started? Yeah, we did the Whiskey A Go-Go with them when nobody knew either one of our bands. They didn't know Led Zeppelin or Alice Cooper. And we met them then. And the thing that inspired us about them was they were the next version of the Yardbirds, really. Well, if you think your band can be bigger than Led Zeppelin, you're insane. But that's why you're listening. Write me at alice@aliceisattic.com. I'll be right back with a bonus Attic Classic, so don't move.
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2: For Northwest Indiana, showers continue tonight with some heavy rain at times. Temperatures will drop into the upper 50s. Things will clear out as we head into the overnight and then gradual clearing with sunny skies for our Friday. Highs will be in the mid-60s with a north-northeast wind gusting around 20 miles per hour. Mostly clear Friday night, lows in the mid-40s. Beautiful weekend on the way. Saturday sunny with highs in the mid-60s. Upper 40s Saturday night. Sunday sunny with a high near 70.
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1: Tonight's bonus is a real Attic Classic because it's Aerosmith's Toys in the Attic. The title came from a conversation between Steven Tyler and Joe Perry about what happened to things that outlived their usefulness. Tyler's concept was specific. The album was a collection of the weird and the wonderful, the things you keep but don't know where to put. The Toys in the Attic are the songs that don't fit neatly anywhere else. As Tyler told Circus Magazine in 75, the title means something different to everybody, but to us it means the freaky stuff. Everything on the record that was too much for the living room. So, here's Toys in the Attic.

0: And that concludes another magical and memorable edition of Alice's Attic. Alice Cooper returns tomorrow. Same time, same channel, boys and ghouls. Alice's Attic with Alice Cooper.
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1: President Trump has been touting the successes of his administration regarding the U.S. economy, stumping for Republican candidates at a campaign rally in Durant, Oklahoma tonight, saying the last time the radical left was in power, they gave the U.S. the worst inflation in the nation's history.
2: Since I took office, we've created more than 1 million private sector jobs and more.
1: Following a botched execution attempt Wednesday, a Tennessee death row inmate is said to be in critical condition. Attorneys for Krista Pike say she's receiving life-saving medical care now after last night's failed attempt at administering lethal injections. Her attorneys now call for Governor Bill Lee to commute her sentence. New York Governor Kathy Hochul says she's lost confidence in the prosecutors involved in the alleged Cornell University frat house gang rape case. So she's taking the case out of their hands in a statement tonight, citing new information that she says raises serious questions about the investigation conducted by the Cornell Police Department. I'm Scott Carr.
3: For Northwest Indiana, be careful traveling this morning. Watch for flooding in low-lying areas with scattered showers and temperatures steady in the upper 50s to around 60. Later today, clearing with partly sunny skies to mostly sunny skies. Highs around 65. North winds gust up to 20 miles per hour. Chilly temperatures for those high school football games for tonight. Lows in the mid-40s. Saturday, sunny. Highs in the upper 60s. Sunday, sunny with highs approaching 70.
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0: Northwest Indiana, watch for flooding in low-lying areas across the region with scattered showers. Temperatures will remain steady in the upper 50s to around 60. Later today, sunny skies, highs around 65, north winds gusting to 20 miles per hour. Dress warm for those high school football games for later tonight. Chilly temperatures will be in the mid-40s Saturday and on Sunday. Sunny skies both days, 67 on Saturday, near 70 on Sunday.
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1: President Trump is urging supporters to come out to vote in November. Speaking at a campaign rally in Durant, Oklahoma, Thursday, Trump said the last time the radical left was in power, they gave the U.S. the worst inflation in the nation's history. Trump's stop in Oklahoma is part of a broader tour touting the economy ahead of the midterms. There are a lot of questions after the Tennessee death row inmate who survived an execution by lethal injection attempt is now in critical condition. Krista Pike's attorneys say she's receiving life-saving medical care. Her attorneys are now calling for Governor Bill Lee to commute her sentence. Lee has issued a stay on all executions in Tennessee for now. Kroger employees are getting a new look with new uniforms rolling out across the grocery chain. Kroger says the changes were based on feedback from customers and employees who say the new look makes workers easier to spot. It's the company's first mandatory dress code change in a decade, affecting nearly 400,000 employees. I'm Tammy Trujillo.
2: For Northwest Indiana, be careful traveling this morning. Watch for flooding in low-lying areas with scattered showers and temperatures steady in the upper 50s to around 60. Later today, clearing with partly sunny skies to mostly sunny skies. Highs around 65. North winds gust up to 20 miles per hour. Chilly temperatures for those high school football games for tonight. Lows in the mid-40s. Saturday, sunny. Highs in the upper 60s. Sunday, sunny with highs approaching 70.
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0: for Northwest Indiana. Be careful traveling this morning. Watch for flooding in low-lying areas with scattered showers and temperatures steady in the upper 50s to around 60. Later today, clearing with partly sunny skies to mostly sunny skies. Highs around 65. North winds gust up to 20 miles per hour. Chilly temperatures for those high school football games for tonight. Lows in the mid-40s. Saturday, sunny. Highs in the upper 60s. Sunday, sunny with highs approaching 70.
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1: President Trump says there are more people working in the U.S. than at any time in the nation's history. In Denton, Texas, Trump toured the Peterbilt Motors facility and told workers the stock market is through the roof and poverty numbers are low. Trump's stop in Texas is part of a broader tour touting the economy ahead of the midterms. The family of ICE shooting victim Renee Good is seeking justice. A lawsuit's been filed that goes after the U.S. government for wrongful death. It also names ICE agent Jonathan Ross, former Homeland Security Chief Kristi Noem, and others for a conspiracy to interfere with civil rights. Good was shot and killed by Ross in Minneapolis in January while driving away from protests. A crew with two NASA astronauts has boarded the International Space Station. The Crew 13 mission lifted off from Cape Canaveral Space Force Station Thursday morning. Hours later, the SpaceX Dragon spacecraft docked with the ISS. In addition to the two NASA astronauts, there's one Canadian astronaut and a Russian cosmonaut. They're set for a six-month stay aboard the ISS. I'm Tammy Trujillo.
2: Northwest Indiana, watch for flooding in low-lying areas across the region with scattered showers. Temperatures will remain steady in the upper 50s to around 60. Later today, sunny skies, highs around 65, north winds gusting to 20 miles per hour. Dress warm for those high school football games for later tonight. Chilly temperatures will be in the mid-40s Saturday and on Sunday. Sunny skies both days, 67 on Saturday, near 70 on Sunday.
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0: for Northwest Indiana. Be careful traveling this morning. Watch for flooding in low-lying areas with scattered showers and temperatures steady in the upper 50s to around 60. Later today, clearing with partly sunny skies to mostly sunny skies. Highs around 65. North winds gust up to 20 miles per hour. Chilly temperatures for those high school football games for tonight. Lows in the mid-40s. Saturday, sunny. Highs in the upper 60s. Sunday, sunny with highs approaching 70.
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1: President Trump says it shouldn't be very difficult to execute a death row inmate. Trump made the comment Thursday when he was asked by a reporter about the botched execution of Krista Pike in Tennessee. She survived two lethal injections on Wednesday. Tennessee Governor Bill Lee has put executions in the state on hold for the rest of the year. The government's monthly jobs report will be released later on this morning. Most analysts are expecting a drop from August, which saw the economy add 162,000 new jobs. That number is likely to have fallen to about 84,000 in September. Verity is looking to get off to a big start at the weekend box office. The film stars Anne Hathaway and is an adaptation of a Colleen Hoover novel. It's projected to make between $30 and $35 million in its debut. Also new this weekend is Digger, starring Tom Cruise, which will compete with the likes of Heart of the Beast, Resident Evil, and Primetime for second. I'm Tammy Trujillo.
2: For Northwest Indiana, be careful traveling this morning. Watch for flooding in low-lying areas with scattered showers and temperatures steady in the upper 50s to around 60. Later today, clearing with partly sunny skies to mostly sunny skies. Highs around 65. North winds gust up to 20 miles per hour. Chilly temperatures for those high school football games for tonight. Lows in the mid-40s. Saturday, sunny. Highs in the upper 60s. Sunday, sunny with highs approaching 70.
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0: For Northwest Indiana, watch for flooding in low-lying areas across the region with scattered showers. Temperatures will remain steady in the upper 50s to around 60. Later today, sunny skies, highs around 65, north winds gusting to 20 miles per hour. Dress warm for those high school football games for later tonight. Chilly temperatures will be in the mid-40s Saturday and on Sunday. Sunny skies both days, 67 on Saturday, near 70 on Sunday.
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1: More U.S. forces are headed to the Middle East as President Trump issues a dire warning to Iran. Reports say a Marine Expeditionary Unit and the USS Theodore Roosevelt are headed to the region, which would bring the total number of carriers in the area to 3. The news comes as President Trump said it's time for Iran to make a choice, accept a fair deal or cease to exist. Former U.S. Olympian David Hearn is officially free of any prosecution related to the Lincoln Memorial Reflecting Pool. Chris Caraggio has more.
2: A Washington, D.C. judge dismissed the case with prejudice on Thursday, permanently blocking federal prosecutors from charging Hearn again. The 67-year-old was arrested earlier this year and initially accused of vandalizing the reflecting pool when he removed a piece of peeling paint from the water. I'm Chris Caraggio.
1: And a record low number of people say a college education is very important as higher education continues to lose the public's trust. That's according to a recent Gallup poll. I'm Mark Mayfield.
3: For Northwest Indiana, be careful traveling this morning. Watch for flooding in low-lying areas with scattered showers and temperatures steady in the upper 50s to around 60. Later today, clearing with partly sunny skies to mostly sunny skies. Highs around 65. North winds gust up to 20 miles per hour. Chilly temperatures for those high school football games for tonight. Lows in the mid-40s. Saturday, sunny. Highs in the upper 60s. Sunday, sunny with highs approaching 70.
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0: for Northwest Indiana. Be careful traveling this morning. Watch for flooding in low-lying areas with scattered showers and temperatures steady in the upper 50s to around 60. Later today, clearing with partly sunny skies to mostly sunny skies. Highs around 65. North winds gust up to 20 miles per hour. Chilly temperatures for those high school football games for tonight. Lows in the mid-40s. Saturday, sunny. Highs in the upper 60s. Sunday, sunny with highs approaching 70.
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1: More U.S. forces are headed to the Middle East as President Trump issues a dire warning to Iran. Reports say a Marine Expeditionary Unit and the USS Theodore Roosevelt are headed to the region, which would bring the total number of carriers in the area to 3. Americans spent more than $160 billion using buy-now-pay-later plans last year. That's according to research from Federal Reserve economists. Tammy Trujillo has more.
2: Experts say these plans are being used more and more for everyday expenses, everything including groceries, bills, transportation, and even rent. Pay-in-4 plans accounted for about half of that spending, with use of those plans up nearly 80% since 2023. Financial experts warn consumers to read the fine print, understand how missed payments could affect their credit, and avoid taking on multiple plans they can't afford. I'm Tammy Trujillo.
1: And NASA's Crew 13 mission is now aboard the International Space Station after launching from Florida on Thursday morning. I'm Mark Mayfield.
3: The head of NIPSCO is apologizing to residents of Gary. Vince Parisi made the statement on Tuesday while speaking at the Indiana State House in Indianapolis. He mentioned that he's sorry for not including several Northwest Indiana cities in a plan that was published to restore power days following an August 11th storm. Parisi added that the utility did not intend to not prioritize those cities, which included Portage, Lake Station, and Griffith. He also mentioned that the cities were not included because it was still assessing the damage and was not able to offer an estimated time of restoration. Meanwhile, NIPSCO is facing a class action lawsuit accusing the company of negligent vegetation management. Governor Pritzker's office is offering an update on Bears Stadium talks. The governor's office released a statement saying they have remained in conversation with the Bears about their plans in Illinois throughout the summer. They added that Pritzker met yesterday with NFL Commissioner Roger Goodell, team board member Pat Ryan, Illinois House Speaker Emmanuel Chris Welch, State Representative Cam Buckner, and State Senator Bill Cunningham. The update comes after the Bears announced this summer that their focus remains on a proposed stadium project in Hammond. For the Region News team, I'm Mike Bonaventura.
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5: Checking the roadways. Continued bridge deck overlay work happening on the railroads to the east of the 8094 interchange. That work going on through late November with a ramp closure from northbound Klein Avenue from eastbound 8094. Also, the right lane is closed on the ramp from southbound Klein to eastbound 8094, and the right lane closed on the ramp from westbound 8094 to both north and southbound Klein Avenue. Overnight road work continuing on I-65.

0: south of State Road 2 in Lake County, with overnight milling and paving work going on for the next couple of weeks between 8 p.m. and 6 a.m. between mile marker 237 and 240. Of course, that work will be picking up in about an hour and going on once again for the next couple of weeks. Major thoroughfares in Northwest Indiana moving at posted speeds at this time. If you see something we should know about, you can let us know on the traffic tip hotline at 219-405-7743. Please be sure that it's safe to call before you do so. South Shore Trains reporting on time so far this morning. I'm Carl Berner, Region News Team Traffic.
1: For Northwest Indiana, our chances of rain this early morning are diminishing. We'll have partly sunny skies, going to be rather fall-like and cool out there with a high of 65. For Friday night lights tonight, mostly clear. Then some patchy fog a little later and into the overnight, low 43. Saturday, we'll start the day with some patchy fog. It'll burn off. We'll have sunny skies and a high of 67. Saturday night, mostly clear, low 44, sunny on Sunday with a high of 71. That's your Northwest Indiana forecast.
0: Thanks so much, Bono. Right now, along the lake in Whiting, it's 62 degrees. In Merrillville, it's 61. 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

Zeppelin, it's the rock of the region, X-Rock 103.9. It's KB for Scott Rosenberg again this morning. Happy Friday, everybody. Just getting through the day. As Bono mentioned a bit earlier, going to be chilly tonight for high school football, but that cloudy, rainy, humid-like front going to be moving out of here today. Yep, behind it, cooler temperatures, but going to make for a nice fall weekend. Keep it here on the X. We'll check our roadways and get all of the details in the forecast coming up. It's The Who right now on the X.

0: Checking the roadways, continued bridge deck overlay work happening on the railroads to the east of the 8094 interchange. That work going on through late November with a ramp closure from northbound Klein Avenue from eastbound 8094. Also, the right lane is closed on the ramp from southbound Klein to eastbound 8094, and the right lane closed on the ramp from westbound 8094 to both north and southbound Klein Avenue. Overnight road work continuing on I-65 south of State Road 2 in Lake County with overnight milling and paving work going on for the next couple of weeks between 8 p.m. and 6 a.m. between mile marker 237 and 240. Of course, that work will be picking up in about an hour and going on once again for the next couple of weeks. Major thoroughfares in Northwest Indiana moving at posted speeds at this time. If you see something we should know about, you can let us know on the traffic tip hotline at 219-405-7743. Please be sure that it's safe to call before you do so. South Shore Trains reporting on time so far this morning. I'm Carl Berner, Region News Team Traffic.
1: For Northwest Indiana, still a little bit of a chance of rain for the rest of the early morning. Otherwise, becoming sunny today, cool, with a high of 65. Friday night, mostly clear, patchy fog later, low of 43. Saturday, patchy fog early in the day. Then sunny, a little warmer with a high of 67. Saturday night, mostly clear, low 44. Sunday, sunny and warmer still with a high 71. That's your Northwest Indiana forecast.
0: Thanks a lot, Bono. Right now at the airport in Gary, it's 62 degrees. In South Haven, it's 61. 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

Mellencamp on the Rock of the Region, X-Rock 103.9. And speaking of John Mellencamp, Small Town, that Mellencamp tribute band, going to be playing tomorrow at the American Legion Post 94's Oktoberfest event in Valparaiso. That event starts at 2 p.m., goes to 7 p.m. at 4 Monroe Street in Valparaiso. That's at American Legion Post 94. A $15 entry fee as they raise money for local veterans and their families. In addition to Small Town, German Food and Games, also Ted's Take Five Polka Band going to be playing. That's Oktoberfest at American Legion Post 94 in Valparaiso tomorrow from 2 until 7 p.m. A little bit of Rush here before we get into our region news update. We'll check our roadways and our forecast as well and get you caught up in sports.

Governor Mike Braun is extending Indiana's suspension of gas taxes for another month. Braun announced Wednesday that the state's gas usage and excise tax suspension will continue through November 4th. The governor also suspended certain diesel fuel restrictions to provide relief for farmers. Braun says he will review both measures again next month. The head of NIPSCO is apologizing to residents of Gary. Vince Parisi made the statement Tuesday while speaking at the Indiana State House in Indianapolis. He mentioned that he's sorry for not including several Northwest Indiana cities in a plan that was published to restore power days following the August 11 storm. Parisi added that the utility did not intend to not prioritize those cities, which included Portage, Lake Station, and Griffith. He also mentioned that the cities were not included because it was still assessing the damage and was not able to offer an estimated time of restoration. Meanwhile, NIPSCO is facing a

0: Toll Road between the Portage Toll and the State Line. Klein Avenue, your trip up to BP and the Marina, things are looking pretty good. And outbound, you're looking okay as well. I-65, both directions are clear between 8094 and Rensselaer. And no major trouble spots right now on US 30, US 41, US 231, US 6, Indiana 2, or State Road 49. If you see a traffic trouble spot, you can let us know about it on the traffic tip hotline. 219-405-7743 is the number. Please be sure that it's safe to call before you do so. South Shore Trains reporting on time. I'm Carl Berner, Region News Team Traffic.
1: For Northwest Indiana, our chances of rain this early morning are diminishing. We'll have partly sunny skies, going to be rather fall-like and cool out there with a high of 65. For Friday night lights tonight, mostly clear. Then some patchy fog a little later and into the overnight, low 43. Saturday, we'll start the day with some patchy fog. It'll burn off. We'll have sunny skies and a high of 67. Saturday night, mostly clear, low 44. Sunny on Sunday with a high of 71. That's your Northwest Indiana forecast.
0: Thanks so much, Bono. Right now, 59 degrees is our temperature in St. John. Over in Chesterton, it's 62 degrees. X-Rock, 103.9 time, 540. We'll check sports here and get you music from Canned Heat. I'm Carl Berner with sports. The Indiana Fever's season is over. Indiana was eliminated from the WNBA playoffs after falling to the Las Vegas Aces 94-83 in Game 3 from Sin City. Kelsey Mitchell led the Fever in scoring with 23 points. The Chicago White Sox begin the American League Division Series against a rival tomorrow. They'll face off against the Cleveland Guardians in Game 1 from Progressive Field. The Sox went 7-6 against Cleveland during the regular season. College football is in full swing with the arrival of Week 5. Notre Dame is 4-0 and will visit North Carolina tomorrow. Meanwhile, IU is 4-0 and will face Rutgers. 1-3 Purdue visits Illinois tomorrow. And 1-2 Valparaiso visits Morehead State at noon. The NFL continues its series of international games on Sunday when the Indianapolis Colts take on the Washington Commanders in London. Indy is hoping to build off its first win of the year. The Colts snapped their 9-game skid with a narrow victory over the Texans in Week 3. The Chicago Bears will host the New York Jets on Sunday at Soldier Field. And the Chicago Blackhawks got blasted by the Utah Mammoth 6-0. Arvid Soderblom allowed 6 goals on 32 shots for Chicago. They've given up 11 goals over their first 2 games. The Hawks will visit Buffalo tomorrow night. I'm Carl Berner with sports.
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0: Taking a look at the roadways, inbound Bishop Ford Freeway, just a couple of pockets of volume between the Stony Island Split and 95th on your trip into Chicago. Both directions of the Borman Expressway look good so far this morning here in the region. No issues on the Indiana Toll Road between the Portage Toll and the State Line. Klein Avenue, your trip up to BP and the Marina, things are looking pretty good. And outbound, you're looking okay as well. I-65, both directions are clear between 8094 and Rensselaer, and no major trouble spots right now on US 30, US 41, US 231, US 6, Indiana 2, or State Road 49. If you see a traffic trouble spot, you can let us know about it on the Traffic Tip Hotline. 219-405-7743 is the number. Please be sure that it's safe to call before you do so. South Shore Trains reporting on time. I'm Carl Berner, Region News Team Traffic.
1: For Northwest Indiana, still a little bit of a chance of rain for the rest of the early morning. Otherwise, becoming sunny today. Cool, the high of 65. Friday night, mostly clear. Patchy fog later, low of 43. Saturday, patchy fog early in the day. Then sunny, a little warmer with a high of 67. Saturday night, mostly clear, low 44. Sunday, sunny and warmer still with a high 71. That's your Northwest Indiana forecast.
0: Thanks so much, Bono. Right now, 62 degrees in East Chicago. In Valparaiso, it's 61. 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
1: President Trump says it shouldn't be very difficult to execute a death row inmate. Trump made the comment Thursday when he was asked by a reporter about the botched execution of Christa Pike in Tennessee. She survived two lethal injections on Wednesday. Trump called it an interesting situation. More U.S. forces are heading to the Middle East as President Trump issues a dire warning to Iran. Reports say a Marine Expeditionary Unit and the USS Theodore Roosevelt are heading to the region, which would bring the total number of carriers in the area to 3. The NASCAR Cup Series playoffs roll into Sin City this weekend. Tammy Trujillo with a preview.
2: The field squares off in the South Point 400 at Las Vegas Motor Speedway on Sunday. Kyle Larson leads the chase standings after securing victories in two of the last three races. Denny Hamlin, Christopher Bell, Joey Logano, and Ryan Bailey round out the top five of 16 eligible drivers vying for the championship.
1: I'm Michael Kastner.
3: The head of NIPSCO is apologizing to residents of Gary. Vince Parisi made the statement on Tuesday while speaking at the Indiana State House in Indianapolis. He mentioned that he's sorry for not including several Northwest Indiana cities in a plan that was published to restore power days following an August 11th storm. Parisi added that the utility did not intend to not prioritize those cities, which included Portage, Lake Station, and Griffith. He also mentioned that the cities were not included because it was still assessing the damage and was not able to offer an estimated time of restoration. Meanwhile, NIPSCO is facing a class action lawsuit accusing the company of negligent vegetation management. Governor Pritzker's office is offering an update on Bears Stadium talks. The governor's office released a statement saying they have remained in conversation with the Bears about their plans in Illinois throughout the summer. They added that Pritzker met yesterday with NFL Commissioner Roger Goodell, team board member Pat Ryan, Illinois House Speaker Emmanuel Chris Welch, State Representative Cam Buckner, and State Senator Bill Cunningham. The update comes after the Bears announced this summer that their focus remains on a proposed stadium project in Hammond. For the Region News team, I'm Mike Bonaventura.
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5: Taking a look at the roadways, inbound Bishop Ford Freeway, just a couple of pockets of volume between the Stony Island Split and 95th on your trip into Chicago. Both directions of the Borman Expressway look good so far this morning here in the region. No issues on the Indiana Toll Road between the Portage Toll and the State Line. Klein Avenue, your trip up to BP and the Marina, things are looking pretty good. And outbound, you're looking okay as well. I-65, both directions are clear between 8094 and Rensselaer, and no major trouble spots right now on US 30, US 41, US 231, US 6, Indiana 2, or State Road 49. If you see a traffic trouble spot, you can let us know about it on the Traffic Tip Hotline. 219-405-7743 is the number. Please be sure that it's safe to call before you do so. South Shore Trains reporting on time. I'm Carl Berner, Region News Team Traffic.
3: For Northwest Indiana, becoming sunny today, cool out there with a high of 65, mostly clear and a little cold tonight with a low of 43. Patchy fog will be forming throughout the region in the overnight hours. Saturday will start the day that way, then sunny with a high of 67. Saturday night, mostly clear, low 44. Sunday, sunny and warm with a high of 71. That's your Northwest Indiana forecast.
5: Thanks, Bono. Waking up with 61 degrees along the border in Dyer. 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

0: Checking the roadways inbound Bishop Ford Freeway. A smooth ride at this time all the way into the south side of Chicago. Both directions of the Borman Expressway moving at posted speeds here in the region at this time. No major issues to tell you on Klein Avenue up toward BP and the Marina. Outbound, you're looking okay too. Traffic at posted speeds on the Indiana Toll Road both directions between the State Line and the Portage Toll. I-65 looking good for you as well both directions between 8094 and Rensselaer. And all is well right now on US 30, US 41, US 231, US 6, Indiana 2, and State Road 49. If you see a traffic trouble spot, you can tell us about it on the Traffic Tip Hotline at 219-405-7743. And please be sure that it's safe to call before you do so. South Shore Trains reporting on time so far this morning. I'm Carl Berner, Region News Team Traffic. 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
1: For Northwest Indiana, becoming sunny today, cool out there with a high of 65. Mostly clear and a little cold tonight with a low of 43. Patchy fog will be forming throughout the region in the overnight hours. Saturday will start the day that way. Then sunny with a high of 67. Saturday night, mostly clear, low 44. Sunday, sunny and warm with a high of 71. That's your Northwest Indiana forecast.
0: Thanks so much, Bono. Right now, 60 degrees is our temperature in Schererville. Along the lake at Indiana Dunes National Lakeshore, it's 59. 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

Beck Bogert and a piece, or is it Apis? I don't know. That's Stevie Wonder's Superstition. Hey, speaking of Stevie Wonder, I know we don't play Stevie Wonder on the station, but I'm a big fan, and Songs in the Key of Life is celebrating its 50th anniversary, and not only is Stevie Wonder going on tour, he'll be in Chicago in late November, but also he released four songs from Songs in the Key of Life that were never released on the original album. So new, old Stevie Wonder music, I'm definitely in for it. I found that on Spotify. Keep it right here on X-Rock 103.9. Hey, in just a bit, coming up after our region news update, we'll get you your Good Morning Beatles song of the day. So pour a cup of coffee and get ready for the Fab Four. As always, brought to us by our friends, Mega Beatles. Music here from the Eagles before our region news.

0: FEMA is still in the region assessing homeowners' and residents' needs following the destruction of the August 11th derecho. Residents who have experienced flooding should check their utilities, like their furnace, hot water heater, and HVAC systems. If these utilities have been ruined by flood and the cost is not covered by insurance, FEMA may be able to help repair or replace these appliances. FEMA continues to be at the State of Indiana August Recovery one-stop shop at the United Steelworkers Local 1014 in Gary from 9 a.m. to 6 p.m. through today at 1301 Texas Street. Applications can be made or updated at disasterassistance.gov. If you're looking to boost your workout, a new study says something sweet will help you get through it. Bree Tennis with more.
1: A new study by Limitless Fitness says eating a small amount of candy before a workout makes it better. They say the candy is a direct boost of fast carbs, which gives you energy, but nutritionists say it has zero nutritional value and is only a temporary fix. Sports doctors say grapes, applesauce, or honey would be cleaner eating and gives you the same boost, but it is Halloween season, and candy is an easy reach. I'm Bree Tennis.
0: Former NBA star Michael Jordan is still setting records. His Bulls jersey from his final championship season sold for $12.26 million. The buyer was not identified. The sale surpassed Jordan's previous auction record, which was set in 2022 when his red jersey from Game 1 of the same final series against the Utah Jazz sold for $10.1 million at Sotheby's. For the Region News team, I'm Mike Bonaventura.
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3: Checking the roadways inbound Bishop Ford Freeway. A smooth ride at this time all the way into the south side of Chicago. Both directions of the Borman Expressway moving at posted speeds here in the region at this time. No major issues to tell you on Klein Avenue up toward BP and the Marina. Outbound, you're looking okay too. Traffic at posted speeds on the Indiana Toll Road both directions between the State Line and the Portage Toll. I-65 looking good for you as well both directions between 8094 and Rensselaer. And all is well right now on US 30, US 41, US 231, US 6, Indiana 2, and State Road 49. If you see a traffic trouble spot, you can tell us about it on the Traffic Tip Hotline at 219-405-7743. And please be sure that it's safe to call before you do so. South Shore Trains reporting on time so far this morning. I'm Carl Berner, Region News Team Traffic.
0: For Northwest Indiana, becoming sunny today, cool out there with a high of 65, mostly clear and a little cold tonight with a low of 43. Patchy fog will be forming throughout the region in the overnight hours. Saturday will start the day that way, then sunny with a high of 67. Saturday night, mostly clear, low 44. Sunday, sunny and warm with a high of 71. That's your Northwest Indiana forecast.
3: I'm Carl Berner with sports. The Indiana Fever's season is over. Indiana was eliminated from the WNBA playoffs after falling to the Las Vegas Aces 94-83 in Game 3 from Sin City. Kelsey Mitchell led the Fever in scoring with 23 points. The Chicago White Sox begin the American League Division Series against a rival tomorrow. They'll face off against the Cleveland Guardians in Game 1 from Progressive Field. The Sox went 7-6 against Cleveland during the regular season. College football is in full swing with the arrival of Week 5. Notre Dame is 4-0 and will visit North Carolina tomorrow. Meanwhile, IU is 4-0 and will face Rutgers. 1-3 Purdue visits Illinois tomorrow. And 1-2 Valparaiso visits Morehead State at noon. The NFL continues its series of international games on Sunday when the Indianapolis Colts take on the Washington Commanders in London. Indy is hoping to build off its first win of the year. The Colts snapped their 9-game skid with a narrow victory over the Texans in Week 3. The Chicago Bears will host the New York Jets on Sunday at Soldier Field. And the Chicago Blackhawks got blasted by the Utah Mammoths 6-0. Arvid Soderblom allowed 6 goals on 32 shots for Chicago. They've given up 11 goals over their first two games. The Hawks will visit Buffalo tomorrow night. I'm Carl Berner with sports.
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0: Inbound Bishop Ford Freeway, just a tap of the brakes now between Cottage Grove Avenue and 95th. Both directions of Borman Expressway moving at posted speeds so far this morning here in the region. Klein Avenue up toward BP and the Marina, you've got a smooth trip in and out at this time. Indiana Toll Road looks good between the Portage Toll and the State Line. I-65 travelers, smooth rides both directions between 8094 and Rensselaer. No major issues to tell you about on US 231, US 30, US 41, US 6, or Indiana 49. On State Road 2, just a bit of backup both directions at 600 North. I believe that there's a train moving through. If you see a traffic trouble spot, you can let us know on the traffic tip hotline at 219-405-7743. Please be sure that it's safe to call before you do so. South Shore Trains reporting on time. I'm Carl Berner, Region News Team Traffic.
1: For Northwest Indiana, becoming sunny today, cool out there with a high of 65, mostly clear and a little cold tonight with a low of 43. Patchy fog will be forming throughout the region in the overnight hours. Saturday will start the day that way, then sunny with a high of 67. Saturday night, mostly clear, low 44. Sunday, sunny and warm with a high of 71. That's your Northwest Indiana forecast.
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Skinnerd on the Rock of the Region, X-Rock 103.9. Happy Friday, everybody, and good morning. Some really great matchups in high school football tonight, including Valpo at Merrillville, Wheeler at Calumet, Griffith at Westside. There's so many going on tonight. Hanover Central is at Hobart. That'll be a great matchup as well. And the Region Sports Network will set the table for everything coming up. We'll have our Region Sports Network Prep Sports Report coming up at 8:35 this morning. Music from Zeppelin here on the X.

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1: President Trump says it shouldn't be very difficult to execute a death row inmate. Trump made the comment Thursday when he was asked by a reporter about the botched execution of Christa Pike in Tennessee. She survived two lethal injections on Wednesday. The Indian pilot who landed a passenger plane after being stabbed mid-flight says he couldn't let everybody else die. Smit Machar was the captain of the Fly Dubai passenger plane that was taking 174 people from Dubai to Israel earlier this week when he was stabbed in the cockpit by his co-pilot, who was subdued by passengers. The government's monthly jobs report will be released this morning. More from Tammy Trujillo.
2: Most analysts are expecting a drop from August, which saw the economy add 162,000 new jobs. That number's likely to have fallen to about 84,000 in September. No real change in the unemployment rates expected.
1: I'm Michael Kastner.
3: The head of NIPSCO is apologizing to residents of Gary. Vince Parisi made the statement on Tuesday while speaking at the Indiana State House in Indianapolis. He mentioned that he's sorry for not including several Northwest Indiana cities in a plan that was published to restore power days following an August 11th storm. Parisi added that the utility did not intend to not prioritize those cities, which included Portage, Lake Station, and Griffith. He also mentioned that the cities were not included because it was still assessing the damage and was not able to offer an estimated time of restoration. Meanwhile, NIPSCO is facing a class action lawsuit accusing the company of negligent vegetation management. Governor Pritzker's office is offering an update on Bears Stadium talks. The governor's office released a statement saying they have remained in conversation with the Bears about their plans in Illinois throughout the summer. They added that Pritzker met yesterday with NFL Commissioner Roger Goodell, team board member Pat Ryan, Illinois House Speaker Emmanuel Chris Welch, State Representative Cam Buckner, and State Senator Bill Cunningham. The update comes after the Bears announced this summer that their focus remains on a proposed stadium project in Hammond. For the Region News team, I'm Mike Bonaventura.
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5: Good morning, inbound Bishop Ford Freeway. A tap of the brakes between Cottage Grove Avenue and 95th, and moderate volume from that spot into the south side of Chicago. Both directions of the Borman Expressway looking good here in northwest Indiana. Southbound Klein Avenue, you're going to be slowing down on the ramp just a bit to eastbound 8094. We'll keep an eye on that spot for you. Indiana Toll Road looks good between the Portage Toll and the State Line. No major issues on I-65. Both directions are clear between 8094 and Rensselaer. If you see a traffic trouble spot, you can tell us about it on the traffic tip hotline at 219-405-7743. Please be sure that it's safe to call before you do so. South Shore trains on time so far this morning. I'm Carl Berner, Region News Team Traffic.
3: For Northwest Indiana, becoming sunny today, cool out there with a high of 65, mostly clear and a little cold tonight with a low of 43. Patchy fog will be forming throughout the region in the overnight hours. Saturday will start the day that way, then sunny with a high of 67. Saturday night, mostly clear, low 44. Sunday, sunny and warm with a high of 71. That's your Northwest Indiana forecast.
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And the punch tastes a little bit sweeter on Friday morning. KB with you, getting you into work on this Friday. A little Steely Dan here before we check our roadways and forecasts coming up on the X.

0: Taking a look at the roadways, US 2 eastbound in Lowell, we have a report of a viaduct that is flooded underneath the railroad tracks going over US 2. So the eastbound lane is flooded on US 2 going into Lowell there. About a mile east of 41, so please watch out for that. Both directions of the Borman Expressway here in Northwest Indiana moving at posted speeds at this time. Inbound Bishop Ford Freeway looking at a tap of the brakes now between Cottage Grove Avenue and 95th and moderate from that spot all the way into the city. Klein Avenue North up toward BP and the Marina. No troubles in right now. Just a bit of a tap of your brakes south of US 20 on your approach to 165th. I-65 looks good both directions between 8094 and Rensselaer. And no major issues right now on US 30, US 41, US 231, US 6, Indiana 2, or State Road 49. If you see a traffic trouble spot, you can tell us all about it on the Traffic Tip Hotline at 219-405-7743. And please be sure that it's safe to call before you do so. South Shore Trains reporting on time. I'm Carl Berner, Region News Team Traffic. 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
1: For Northwest Indiana, becoming sunny today, cool out there with a high of 65. Mostly clear and a little cold tonight with a low of 43. Patchy fog will be forming throughout the region in the overnight hours. Saturday will start the day that way. Then sunny with a high of 67. Saturday night, mostly clear, low 44. Sunday, sunny and warm with a high of 71. That's your Northwest Indiana forecast.
0: Thanks, Bono. 58 degrees right now in St. John. Over in Portage, it's 60 degrees. 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
1: Gas prices are falling a bit as we head into the weekend. AAA puts today's national average for a gallon of regular unleaded at $4.39. That's down from yesterday's $4.41. A week ago at this time, the national average was $4.49. Drivers in California continue paying the highest prices at roughly $6.40 a gallon. Switch to diesel anywhere in the country, and those prices are hovering around $6.37 today, down from $6.50 last week. Gas Buddy reports the average price per gallon in Northwest Indiana is about $3.79. In Valparaiso, American Legion Post 94 will have their Oktoberfest this coming Saturday, October 3rd. Event organizer Jim Hilligans.
2: We have great music by the John Mellencamp tribute called Small Town. They're going to be our main band, but we also have Ted's Take Five, which is a polka band, which is starting out all the festivities. So that's going to be fun. We're going to have for purchase some great German food. We have a German beer garden.
1: Hilligan says proceeds benefit excellent programs.
2: And this is our last big fundraiser for the year for the American Legion. And it's put on by our American Legion Auxiliary and the Sons of American Legion divisions. Because we're going to use our proceeds to donate to various veterans programs, and it's just going to be a fun time.
1: American Legion Post 94 is at 4 Monroe Street in Valparaiso. 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For the Region News Team, I'm Mike Bonaventura.
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3: Taking a look at the roadways, US 2 eastbound in Lowell, we have a report of a viaduct that is flooded underneath the railroad tracks going over US 2. So the eastbound lane is flooded on US 2 going into Lowell there. About a mile east of 41, so please watch out for that. Both directions of the Borman Expressway here in Northwest Indiana moving at posted speeds at this time. Inbound Bishop Ford Freeway looking at a tap of the brakes now between Cottage Grove Avenue and 95th and moderate from that spot all the way into the city. Klein Avenue North up toward BP and the Marina, no troubles in right now. Just a bit of a tap of your brakes south of US 20 on your approach to 165th. I-65 looks good both directions between 8094 and Rensselaer. And no major issues right now on US 30, US 41, US 231, US 6, Indiana 2, or State Road 49. If you see a traffic trouble spot, you can tell us all about it on the Traffic Tip Hotline at 219-405-7743. And please be sure that it's safe to call before you do so. South Shore Trains reporting on time. I'm Carl Berner, Region News Team Traffic. Well, we're getting the rain out of here, and the clouds will start busting up this morning, making way for a clear sky. Going to be chilly tonight, but the table is set for a gorgeous fall weekend as we bring in staff meteorologist Matt Wintz.
4: Well, good morning, Carl. We've been talking about it all week, you and I, about the timing of this rain that moved through last night and how we're just kind of clearing things out properly for the weekend. It'll set us up for a beautiful fall weekend around here, and that's still what we're looking at. Leftover clouds this morning will give way to sunshine as we go throughout the day today. It's going to be much cooler. You're already feeling that outside. Temperature is only getting into the low to mid-60s this afternoon. We're going to have a decent breeze out of the north-northeast as well. Now, tonight, it's really going to chill down as high pressure takes control. The wind will back off. Skies will be mainly clear, and that's a recipe for a chilly night. We should drop back well into the 40s tonight, likely falling through the 50s during your Friday night football. And then that sets us up for success this weekend. Sunshine on Saturday, mid-60s. It'll be beautiful with light of breeze outside. And then Sunday, we're looking at sunshine with some passing high clouds, a little bit warmer as we get into the upper 60s. Another front will pass through Sunday night. It'll pass through dry, though, just a wind shift behind it, and that will start the week next week on the cooler note, with highs only in the low 60s on Monday, mid-60s on Tuesday, and up near 70 on Wednesday. All three of those days come with lots of sunshine. Should be a beautiful fall forecast. So enjoy that upcoming weekend.
3: I'm Carl Berner with sports. The Indiana Fever's season is over. Indiana was eliminated from the WNBA playoffs after falling to the Las Vegas Aces 94-83 in Game 3 from Sin City. Kelsey Mitchell led the Fever in scoring with 23 points. The Chicago White Sox begin the American League Division Series against a rival tomorrow. They'll face off against the Cleveland Guardians in Game 1 from Progressive Field. The Sox went 7-6 against Cleveland during the regular season. College football is in full swing with the arrival of Week 5. Notre Dame is 4-0 and will visit North Carolina tomorrow. Meanwhile, IU is 4-0 and will face Rutgers. 1-3 Purdue visits Illinois tomorrow. And 1-2 Valparaiso visits Morehead State at noon. The NFL continues its series of international games on Sunday when the Indianapolis Colts take on the Washington Commanders in London. Indy is hoping to build off its first win of the year. The Colts snapped their 9-game skid with a narrow victory over the Texans in Week 3. The Chicago Bears will host the New York Jets on Sunday at Soldier Field. And the Chicago Blackhawks got blasted by the Utah

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Makes a great day in the region. 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

0: Taking a look at the roadways, US 2 eastbound in Lowell, we have a report of a viaduct that is flooded underneath the railroad tracks going over US 2. So the eastbound lane is flooded on US 2 going into Lowell there, about a mile east of 41. So please watch out for that. Both directions of the Borman Expressway here in Northwest Indiana moving at posted speeds at this time. Inbound Bishop Ford Freeway looking at a tap of the brakes now between Cottage Grove Avenue and 95th and moderate from that spot all the way into the city. Klein Avenue North up toward BP and the Marina, no troubles in right now. Just a bit of a tap of your brakes south of US 20 on your approach to 165th. I-65 looks good both directions between 8094 and Rensselaer. And no major issues right now on US 30, US 41, US 231, US 6, Indiana 2, or State Road 49. If you see a traffic trouble spot, you can tell us all about it on the Traffic Tip Hotline at 219-405-7743. And please be sure that it's safe to call before you do so. South Shore Trains reporting on time. I'm Carl Berner, Region News Team Traffic.
1: For Northwest Indiana, becoming sunny today, cool out there with a high of 65. Mostly clear and a little cold tonight with a low of 43. Patchy fog will be forming throughout the region in the overnight hours. Saturday will start the day that way. Then sunny with a high of 67. Saturday night, mostly clear, low 44. Sunday, sunny and warm with a high of 71. That's your Northwest Indiana forecast.
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2: 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The Who appeared on Shindig, performing their hit, I Can't Explain.
3: Happy birthday to Sting of the Police, formerly known as Gordon Sumner, who was born in 1951.
2: And today in 2017, just a week after completing his 40th anniversary tour with the Heartbreakers, Tom Petty died after going into cardiac arrest at his home in Los Angeles. He was 66 years old. And that's a look at today, October 2nd in rock history.
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Tom Petty here on the Rock of the Region, X-Rock 103.9. Getting you into work. Happy Friday, everybody. One more day between us and another weekend, and hopefully getting those clouds out of here. We're going to be sunny for the weekend, but it's going to feel a lot more fall-like. And if you're headed out for high school football tonight, take layers. It's going to be chilly tonight for Week 7. Mike Summers fills in for us tonight on X-Rock 103.9. He'll have your AC/DC high voltage track of the day to get you home. We'll give you AC/DC right now as you get into work on the X.

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1: President Trump is now one of the few presidents to visit a tribal nation while in office.
2: So you have to pretend I'm under ticket.
1: Trump held a rally Thursday at the Choctaw Nation Event Center in southern Oklahoma, where he was getting his Republican followers pumped up for the midterm elections. He's now only the third president to visit the Choctaw Nation while in office, following Teddy Roosevelt and Barack Obama. The president says it shouldn't be very difficult to execute a death row inmate. Trump made the comment Thursday when he was asked by a reporter about the botched execution of Krista Pike in Tennessee. The body of a woman who went missing when a medical helicopter crashed in the water off of California's Catalina Island has been recovered. Catalina Hernandez was the patient who was being flown to a hospital on the mainland when the helicopter crashed Wednesday night. Her death brings the death toll of the crash to three. Stock futures are on the rise. I'm Michael Kastner.
3: The state of Illinois and the city of Chicago are joining a coalition of 25 states, counties, and cities suing the Trump administration for dismantling federal greenhouse gas pollution limits for many of the nation's largest power plants. Last month, the EPA repealed safeguards that required coal and gas-fired power plants to reduce their greenhouse gas emissions. The coalition believes this clears the way for a significant increase in pollution. The group is filing a petition asking the U.S. Court of Appeals to strike down the repeal and restore these protections. Governor Pritzker's office is offering an update on Bears Stadium talks. The governor's office released a statement saying they have remained in conversation with the Bears about their plans in Illinois throughout the summer. They added that Pritzker met yesterday with NFL Commissioner Roger Goodell. The update comes after the Bears announced this summer that their focus remains on a proposed stadium project in Hammond. A stranded plane is being blamed for causing a ground stop at O'Hare Airport. Officials say the ground stop was issued last night after an aircraft was left stranded on the runway. The FAA lifted the ground stop around 1 hour later. Flights were already delayed due to weather. For the Region News team, I'm Mike Bonaventura.
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5: Checking the roadways inbound Bishop Ford Freeway. Starting to hit the brakes on your approach to 115th. Some heavy volume issues there in front of the Stony Island split. Outbound Bishop Ford slowing down at 130th. Moderate to heavy from that spot over the Little Calumet River through the construction zone. On the eastbound side of 8094, slowing down in the construction zone from Hatcher Boulevard past Broadway before things open back up. Westbound Borman Expressway here in the region, you're looking okay. On the eastbound side of the Indiana Toll Road, slowing down between the airport and the U.S. Steel Yard. Westbound Toll Road is good between the Portage Toll and the state line. I-65 looking good as well between 8094 and Rensselaer. If you see a traffic trouble spot, you can let us know on the traffic tip hotline at 219-405-7743. Please be sure that it's safe to call before you do so. South Shore Trains reporting on time. I'm Carl Berner, Region News Team Traffic.
3: For Northwest Indiana, becoming sunny today, cool out there with a high of 65, mostly clear and a little cold tonight with a low of 43. Patchy fog will be forming throughout the region in the overnight hours. Saturday will start the day that way, then sunny with a high of 67. Saturday night, mostly clear, low 44. Sunday, sunny and warm with a high of 71. That's your Northwest Indiana forecast.
5: Thanks so much, Bono. Right now, 57 degrees in downtown Crown Point. Along the lake in Miller, it's 60 degrees. 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

Iron Man helping us to get the hour of 8 o'clock kicked off. Happy Friday morning, everybody. It's KB, and fall is in the air. Well, at least it will be later. Yesterday, it was so humid, it almost felt like it was August. But we've got that system moving out of here today, that humid system with all that moisture. And things are going to clear up, but it's going to get fall-like. So if you're headed out to high school football tonight, take layers. You're going to need them. Trust me. Rush from the Presto album on the X.

0: Checking the roadways, inbound Bishop Ford Freeway, moderate to heavy from 115th up to the Stony Island Split. Outbound, moderate to heavy, 130th south to the Little Calumet River, and then again south from the river to Dalton Road through the construction zone. Both directions of the Borman Expressway looking good so far this morning here in the region. No major issues to tell you about. Indiana Toll Road, both directions, moderate volume between the airport and the U.S. Steel Yard. Klein Avenue North up toward BP and the marina. No troubles in or out at this time. I-65 looks good both directions between 8094 and Rensselaer. And no major trouble spots to tell you about on U.S. 30, U.S. 41, U.S. 231, U.S. 6, Indiana 2, or State Road 49. If you see a traffic trouble spot, you can give us a ring on the traffic tip hotline at 219-405-7743. Please be sure that it's safe to call before you do so. South Shore Trains reporting on time. I'm Carl Berner, Region News Team Traffic. 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
1: For Northwest Indiana, becoming sunny today, cool out there with a high of 65. Mostly clear and a little cold tonight with a low of 43. Patchy fog will be forming throughout the region in the overnight hours. Saturday will start the day that way. Then sunny with a high of 67. Saturday night, mostly clear, low 44. Sunday, sunny and warm with a high of 71. That's your Northwest Indiana forecast.
0: Thanks so much, Bono. Currently 58 degrees in Lowell. Up in Chesterton, it's 56 degrees. 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

The Stones right here on your Rock of the Region, X-Rock 103.9 KB with you on a Friday and feeling the low spark of a fall weekend headed our way as these clouds will bust up. It'll get clear but cold tonight and looking fantastic for the weekend. Traffic for us before our next region news update, and we'll also set the stage for high school football on the way with the Region Sports Network.

Governor Mike Braun is extending Indiana's suspension of gas taxes for another month. Braun announced Wednesday that the state's gas usage and excise tax suspension will continue through November 4th. The governor also suspended certain diesel fuel restrictions to provide

0: relief for farmers. Braun says he will review both measures again next month. The head of NIPSCO is apologizing to residents of Gary. Vince Parisi made the statement Tuesday while speaking at the Indiana State House in Indianapolis. He mentioned that he's sorry for not including several Northwest Indiana cities in a plan that was published to restore power days following the August 11 storm. Parisi added that the utility did not intend to not prioritize those cities, which included Portage, Lake Station, and Griffith. He also mentioned that the cities were not included because it was still assessing the damage and was not able to offer an estimated time of restoration. Meanwhile, NIPSCO is facing a class action lawsuit accusing the company of negligent vegetation management. An 18-year-old has been arrested in LaPorte County on several charges, including having a firearm on school property. Union Mills student was arrested yesterday morning at South Central Community Schools Corporation. Police were called due to his suspicious behavior and activity. For the Region News Team, I'm Mike Bonaventura.
1: Checking the roadways, US 231. South of Wheatfield, between 500 North and 300 North, traffic stacking up there in that construction zone. On the inbound Bishop Ford Freeway, we're seeing some moderate to heavy volume on the inbound side in the construction zone. So north of 130th, you'll be slowing down all the way up to the Stony Island split. Southbound on the Bishop Ford Freeway, you're slowing down between 130th and the Little Calumet River before things open back up for you. The Borman Expressway here in the region moving its posted speeds so far today. Indiana Toll Road, pockets of moderate volume both directions between Airport Road and the U.S. Steel Yard. No troubles Klein Avenue north up toward BP and the Marina, and everything looking good on I-65 both directions between 80-94 and Rensselaer. If you see a traffic trouble spot, let us know on the Traffic Tip Hotline. 219-405-7743 is the number. Please be sure it's safe to call before you do. South Shore Trains on time this morning. I'm Carl Berner, Region News Team Traffic.
0: For Northwest Indiana, becoming sunny today, cool out there with a high of 65. Mostly clear and a little cold tonight with a low of 43. Patchy fog will be forming throughout the region in the overnight hours. Saturday will start the day that way. Then sunny with a high of 67. Saturday night, mostly clear, low 44. Sunday, sunny and warm with a high of 71. That's your Northwest Indiana forecast.
2: 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We now enter the halfway point of the football season. Our third-ranked Andrean 59ers visit the Gearin Catholic Golden Eagles. The number 4 Griffith Panthers will be on the road again, this time against Westside. Kankakee Valley is at number 7 Lowell. Number 6 Wheeler goes out to Calumet. Whiting visits Boone Grove. Lake Station goes to East Chicago Central. Morton and Hammond Central do battle. Munster is at Highland for the Battle of the Bridge. River Forest goes to Bishop Knoll. And on the Region Sports Network, number 8 Chesterton is at Lake Central. Top-ranked Crown Point will head out to LaPorte. The number 10 Hanover Central Wildcats will head to the Brickyard against number 9 Hobart. Michigan City takes on Portage. And a top 5 matchup between number 5 Valparaiso at number 2 Merrillville in an audio-only broadcast. We will be live all night long with scoreboard and studio updates. 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I'm Mike DeWan with the Region Sports Network, the only game in town.
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0: Our Vinyl Vault selection on this Friday morning on a Fat Track Friday. Spooky Tooth's Evil Woman. It's KB with you. We're going to check our forecast here along with a look at our roadways. And music to get us to 9 o'clock on the way after our region events calendar from Clapton and Van Halen. Keep it right here on the X. Checking the roadways inbound Bishop Ford Freeway. Just a tap of the brakes between 111th and the Stony Island split, and then moderate from Cottage Grove up to 95th. Outbound Bishop Ford, slowing down on the construction zone, moderate to heavy from 130th south to Dalton Road. Both directions of the Borman looking good here in northwest Indiana this morning. No major issues to tell you about there. Some pockets of moderate volume, both directions on the Indiana Toll Road between Airport Road and U.S. Steel Yard. Klein Avenue up toward BP and the Marina, no issues in or out at this time. I-65 looks good, both directions between 8094 and Rensselaer. If you see a traffic trouble spot, you can let us know on the traffic tip hotline at 219-405-7743. And please be sure that it's safe to call before you do so. South Shore Trains reporting on time. I'm Carl Berner, Region News Team Traffic.
1: For Northwest Indiana, becoming sunny today, cool out there with a high of 65, mostly clear and a little cold tonight with a low of 43. Patchy fog will be forming throughout the region in the overnight hours. Saturday will start the day that way, then sunny with a high of 67. Saturday night, mostly clear, low 44. Sunday, sunny and warm with a high of 71. That's your Northwest Indiana forecast.
0: Thanks, Bono. Currently 61 degrees at Lake George in Hobart. It's 61 in Portage. 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

Well, we did let it rain for the last couple of days, and now it's time to get it out of here and get the sunshine and the fall weather that we've all been waiting for in here as well. Coming up at 9 o'clock, we will fill you in with our latest forecast. We'll hear all the headlines and get you another look at our roadways on this Friday morning. The weekend not far away. Here's Van Halen.

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1: The government's always closely watched monthly jobs report is out. The Bureau of Labor Statistics says 29,000 non-farm payroll jobs were created in September. That's down from 162,000 seen in August. Business correspondent Brian Chung.
2: That is well below what economists were expecting. They were hoping to see something like 84,000. So that at just 29,000 is only a fraction of that. The unemployment rate also did tick up a little bit to 4.2%.
1: The U.S. is sending another aircraft carrier to the Middle East in its war with Iran. Reports say a Marine Expeditionary Unit and the USS Theodore Roosevelt are heading to the region, making it the third aircraft carrier sent to Iran. And Krista Pike is receiving life-saving medical care after two lethal injections by the state of Tennessee failed to kill her. Attorneys for the death row inmate say she remains in critical condition. I'm Michael Kastner.
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4: It's going to be cool. Probably our coolest football week that we've had so far. It's going to feel like October football here in the region. Temperatures will drop from the 50s into the upper 40s in some of the outlying locations. The wind will back off after a breezy day, and we'll have mainly clear skies. It really does look nice. For the kickers, again, that wind goes lighter, so no big issues. Otherwise, just grab the sweatshirt and prepare to drink some hot chocolate this week versus the lemonade we've been getting over the last couple of warmer weeks. Enjoy your football games, everybody. I'm meteorologist Matt Wintz for Region News.
3: There are some new developments in the Bears stadium search. Perry Williams has more.
5: Governor Pritzker and several state leaders met yesterday with NFL Commissioner Roger Goodell about keeping the team in Illinois. There are reports that there could be more discussion at the state level when legislators return next month for the fall veto session. Hammond, Indiana Mayor Thomas McDermott says he believes their side is still in the running.
6: We're trying to steal the Bears from Illinois over here in Indiana, over here in Hammond. And Illinois is going to do what they have to do, what they can do to try to keep them as well. We have to understand that.
5: The Bears are under lease at Soldier Field until 2033. I'm Perry Williams.
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8: Checking the roadways inbound Bishop Ford Freeway. Just a tap of the brakes between 111th and the Stony Island split, and then moderate from Cottage Grove up to 95th. Outbound Bishop Ford slowing down on the construction zone, moderate to heavy from 130th south to Dalton Road. Both directions of the Borman looking good here in Northwest Indiana this morning. No major issues to tell you about there. Some pockets of moderate volume both directions on the Indiana Toll Road between Airport Road and U.S. Steel Yard. Klein Avenue up toward BP and the Marina, no issues in or out at this time. I-65 looks good, both directions between 8094 and Rensselaer. If you see a traffic trouble spot, you can let us know on the traffic tip hotline at 219-405-7743. And please be sure that it's safe to call before you do so. South Shore Trains reporting on time. I'm Carl Berner, Region News Team Traffic.
3: For Northwest Indiana, becoming sunny today, cool out there with a high of 65, mostly clear and a little cold tonight with a low of 43. Patchy fog will be forming throughout the region in the overnight hours. Saturday will start the day that way, then sunny with a high of 67. Saturday night, mostly clear, low 44. Sunday, sunny and warm with a high of 71. That's your Northwest Indiana forecast.
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0: A big hit in 1965 for Northern Irish band Them, fronted by, Van Morrison. Here Comes the Night on the Rock of the Region, X-Rock 103.9. Before that, Bon Jovi and You Give Love a Bad Name. It's KB. 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KB with you for Scott Rosenberg. He's back on Monday. 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

That's Hart here on the Rock of the Region, X-Rock 103.9. Don't forget about Alice's Attic. Yeah, Alice Cooper back in the region. Alice's Attic, Monday through Saturday, 7 p.m. to midnight here on the X. You can hear him right after Mike Summers fills in for us tonight. Another weekend is on the way, and gorgeous fall weather to boot. We'll check that forecast coming up, get a look at our headlines as well. ZZ Top for you first as we rock through your Friday morning.

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1: Goblins and ghosts floating in the night air in downtown Whiting. It's time for the annual Wickedly Whiting celebration of getting into the holiday spirit. Mayor Steve Spabar.
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0: The forecast is coming up for the Region News Team. I'm Mike Bonaventura. For Northwest Indiana, becoming sunny today, cool out there with a high of 65, mostly clear and a little cold tonight with a low of 43. Patchy fog will be forming throughout the region in the overnight hours. Saturday will start the day that way, then sunny with a high of 67. Saturday night, mostly clear, low 44. Sunday, sunny and warm with a high of 71. That's your Northwest Indiana forecast.
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0: ELO helping us to get out of here on a Friday morning. It's KB with you, handing things over to Mac McLeod here in just a few moments, and he'll have your X-Rock 103.9 birthday shout-out coming up shortly after 12 p.m. here on the X. Our X-Rock birthday shout-out, as always, brought to us by Data Graphic. 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
5: Here's a look at today, October 2nd, in rock history. 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The Who appeared on Shindig, performing their hit, I Can't Explain.
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0: And today in 2017, just a week after completing his 40th anniversary tour with the Heartbreakers, Tom Petty died after going into cardiac arrest at his home in Los Angeles. He was 66 years old. And that's a look at today, October 2nd in rock history.
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1: New York Attorney General Letitia James is taking over the Cornell University gang rape case as special prosecutor. New York Governor Kathy Hochul made the announcement this morning.
2: Attorney General James will be the one who puts a spotlight on this case and says, who knew what when? What did they do wrong? Why didn't they come forward? How is this woman denied justice? And we anticipate that'll come out over the right period of time. I have every confidence in her to get it right.
1: Hochul said there are serious questions raised about the investigation and the decision not to prosecute the alleged sexual assault. A former student filed a civil suit accusing seven frat members of raping her at a party in 2024. Tennessee death row inmate Krista Pike is receiving life-saving medical care after this week's failed attempt to execute her. Her attorneys say she remains in critical condition. And basketball is back this weekend. The NBA preseason tips off north of the border on Saturday when the Raptors battle the Heat from Quebec. I'm Michael Kastner.
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4: It's going to be cool. Probably our coolest football week that we've had so far. It's going to feel like October football here in the region. Temperatures will drop from the 50s into the upper 40s in some of the outlying locations. The wind will back off after a breezy day, and we'll have mainly clear skies. It really does look nice. For the kickers, again, that wind goes lighter, so no big issues. Otherwise, just grab the sweatshirt and prepare to drink some hot chocolate this week versus the lemonade we've been getting over the last couple of warmer weeks. Enjoy your football games, everybody. I'm meteorologist Matt Wintz for Region News.
3: There are some new developments in the Bears stadium search. Perry Williams has more.
5: Governor Pritzker and several state leaders met yesterday with NFL Commissioner Roger Goodell about keeping the team in Illinois. There are reports that there could be more discussion at the state level when legislators return next month for the fall veto session. Hammond, Indiana Mayor Thomas McDermott says he believes their side is still in the running.
6: We're trying to steal the Bears from Illinois over here in Indiana, over here in Hammond. And Illinois is going to do what they have to do, what they can do to try to keep them as well. We have to understand that.
5: The Bears are under lease at Soldier Field until 2033. I'm Perry Williams.
3: 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For the Region News Team, I'm Mike Bonaventura.
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3: For Northwest Indiana, becoming sunny today, cool out there with a high of 65. Mostly clear and a little cold tonight with a low of 43. Patchy fog will be forming throughout the region in the overnight hours. Saturday will start the day that way. Then sunny with a high of 67. Saturday night, mostly clear, low 44. Sunday, sunny and warm with a high of 71. That's your Northwest Indiana forecast.
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Mac McLeod in for Mike Bono on this Guardian Angels Day. We just have to replay Sympathy for the Devil. 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

0: 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Now, Alicia DeSone is going to be at the event featuring free Kona ice, face painting, inflatables, games, and, of course, your chance to meet Purdue's men's basketball players C.J. Cox and this real tall guy, Daniel Jacobson, and also members of the Lake County Corn Dogs, all happening tomorrow from noon until 3 at Purdue Federal Credit Union's Community Day. That's in Crown Point. Coming up next, we got Emerson, Lake, and Palmer on X-Rock 103.9.
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2: 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Fall in Northern Indiana. Air conditioning Monday, furnace Tuesday.
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0: In Valparaiso, Ivy Tech Community College is hosting a fall mental health fair during Mental Health Month this October. School life coach Rachel Bennett says many facets of mental health support will be on display.
1: Being able to help students, you know, navigate school and balance work life. So we wanted to bring a bunch of different resources in one area, so that way, you know, students and the community, because it's open to the community, to have people come in and talk to different places that can help with, you know, maybe it's therapy or maybe they're looking to take better care of their bodies.
0: Program Chair of Human Services and Social Working, Don Spears, says students are being pulled in many different directions in their lives and may require mental health support.
2: They're managing jobs, sometimes more than one job. And then many of the times students will have children and then they'll be going to school full time. And that's just a tremendous load for anybody. And that we see students who are struggling with anxiety and depression, and anything that we can do to help them and support them so that they can be successful is going to be great.
0: The Mental Health Fair will be in the Commons area at Ivy Tech Community College in Valparaiso this Monday, October 5th, 11 a.m. to 2 p.m. We'll take a look at the weather next. For the Region News team, I'm Mike Bonaventura. For Northwest Indiana, becoming sunny today, cool out there with a high of 65, mostly clear and a little cold tonight with a low of 43. Patchy fog will be forming throughout the region in the overnight hours. Saturday will start the day that way, then sunny with a high of 67. Saturday night, mostly clear, low 44. Sunday, sunny and warm with a high of 71. That's your Northwest Indiana forecast.
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0: Rhythm of Love, yes, on X-Rock 1039. And Ironworkers Local 395 present Rock the Region. 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

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That's Quiet Riot on X-Rock 103.9. Mac McLeod in for Mike Bono. Did you hear about this? Regularly drinking white wine improves lung function, helping you breathe more easily while also lowering your risk of respiratory diseases. That's what new research says from the University of Buffalo. Credit goes to antioxidants in white wine that zap lung-damaging free radicals. Interesting. The Doors, Riders on the Storm, X-Rock 103.9.

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3: New York Governor Kathy Hochul says she's lost confidence in the prosecutors involved in the Cornell University Fraternity House alleged gang rape case. So she's taking action. Maggie Vespa with more.
4: New York's Attorney General Letitia James taking over as special prosecutor on the Cornell University sexual assault case. James saying in a statement, every New Yorker deserves to know that when they report a crime, it will be investigated fully and fairly.
3: President Trump will give remarks in Alabama later today. It's part of his tour touting the economy ahead of the midterms. Trump will also celebrate the groundbreaking of Mobile's new $4 billion bridge. Another flash flood risk is looming for Dallas, Austin, and San Antonio today. Parts of the Midwest, Ohio Valley, and Northeast could also see rain as the massive front slowly pushes eastward. On Wall Street, stocks are jumping. I'm Michael Kastner.
5: FEMA is still in the region assessing homeowners' and residents' needs following the destruction of the August 11th derecho. They are reminding those who have applied for FEMA aid to remember to complete home inspections and submit documents like an insurance settlement letter or proof of home ownership or occupancy, and keep FEMA updated with housing needs. The information helps FEMA verify the damage reported on your application, verify your identity and address, and helps FEMA understand what insurance is covering so FEMA can determine the amount and type of assistance you're eligible for. FEMA continues to be at the State of Indiana August Recovery one-stop shop at the United Steelworkers Local 1014 in Gary until 6 p.m. today. It's 1301 Texas Street. Applications can be made or updated at disasterassistance.gov. The Lake County Board of Elections Tuesday unanimously accepted a resolution to offer an additional early voting day. Sunday, October 25th, voters can vote at any of the Lake County's 11 early voting sites. LCBER Director Michelle Fayman says each election, more and more Lake County voters choose to cast their ballot at an early voting site. Adding an extra weekend day offers even more voters access to a crucial voting option. Those hours and locations are available under the tab Board of Elections and Registration at lakecountyin.gov. Voter registration for the midterms ends Monday, October 5th. For the Region News Team, I'm Mike Bonaventura.
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5: For Northwest Indiana, sunny skies today with a high in the middle 60s. For tonight, clearing, then a little patchy fog in the overnight. We'll have a low of 43. Saturday, patchy fog to start our day, then turning sunny. Going to be nice out there. High in the upper 60s. Saturday night, mostly clear. Low 44. Sunday, sunny with a high 71. And Sunday night, mostly clear. Low in the upper 40s. Monday, sunny with a high only in the lower 60s.
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0: From the movie, the James Bond movie, Live and Let Die, Paul McCartney and Wings on X-Rock 1039. Oh, 32% of people say this is the most annoying sound in their house. And what is it? It's the microwave beeping. Well, it means their food's ready, though, right? It can't be that annoying. Jimi Hendrix coming up next on The X. Keep it here.
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0: Gas prices are falling a bit as we head into the weekend. AAA puts today's national average for a gallon of regular unleaded at $4.39. That's down from yesterday's $4.41. A week ago at this time, the national average was $4.49. Switch to diesel anywhere in the country, and those prices are hovering around $6.37 today, down from $6.50 last week. Gas Buddy reports the average price per gallon in Northwest Indiana is about $3.79. With this region news spotlight, here's Mark Edward Willows.
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0: 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For Northwest Indiana, sunny skies today with a high of 65. Those winds out of the north, 10 to 15 miles per hour, gusting as high as 20. Tonight, clear with a low of 43. North winds around 5 miles per hour, gusting as high as 15. We'll see some patchy fog in the overnight and early tomorrow morning. Otherwise, sunny tomorrow with a high of 67. The southeast winds around 10 miles per hour. Saturday night, mostly clear, low 44.
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2: President Trump is set to give remarks in Alabama tonight. It's part of his tour touting the economy ahead of the midterms. He will also celebrate the groundbreaking of Mobile, Alabama's new $4 billion bridge. Tomorrow, the president will be in Ohio to deliver remarks in Vandalia outside of Dayton. New York Governor Kathy Hochul is appointing Attorney General Letitia James as special prosecutor in the Cornell University Fraternity House gang rape case. She will be replacing the local district attorney after Hochul blasted Cornell police and the DA for how they handled the case. A former student just filed a civil suit accusing several frat members of raping her at a party in 2024. District Attorney Matthew Van Houten did not originally prosecute the case because he says a six-page statement described the woman taking part in sexual conduct as consensual. A new 120-page transcript from the police interview tells a different story, including the woman saying she was confident she was raped. I'm Chris Caraggio.
3: The state of Illinois and city of Chicago are joining a coalition of 25 states, counties, and cities suing the Trump administration for dismantling federal greenhouse gas pollution limits for many of the nation's largest power plants. Last month, the EPA repealed safeguards that required coal and gas-fired power plants to reduce their greenhouse gas emissions. The coalition believes this clears the way for a significant increase in pollution. The group is filing a petition asking the U.S. Court of Appeals to strike down the repeal and restore these protections. About 10 million Americans are not seeking treatment for high blood pressure despite being eligible. That's according to research from the American Heart Association and American College of Cardiology.
4: And if you look at the risk over 10 years, hypertension may account for almost 200,000 to 300,000 deaths that could be prevented.
3: Dr. Grant Reed with the Cleveland Clinic says symptoms may not be noticeable, so blood pressure screenings in childhood and adulthood should be done at checkups. He says medication may not always be necessary because sometimes improvements can be made with lifestyle changes. For the Region News team, I'm Mike Bonaventura.
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5: This is Region News Team Meteorologist Matt Wins with a look at your forecast for Northwest Indiana. Sun breaking out here as we go throughout the rest of our Friday. Beautiful, but it is a lot cooler outside. Temperatures only in the mid-60s for highs, and that breeze makes it feel a little bit cooler coming off the lake. Tonight, the winds will ease as high pressure settles in, and it will chill down quickly. If you're heading out for Friday night football, you'll definitely need the sweatshirt, hot chocolate, and pumpkin spice galore. Going to be pretty big sales with those coming out of the stands as temperatures fall back through the 50s into the 40s by the end of the game. Tomorrow morning, starting our Saturday in the 40s, we'll end up in the mid-60s in the afternoon. Lots of sunshine expected, and another beautiful day expected on Sunday. A little bit warmer after a cool start. We'll make our way into the upper 60s for highs. A lot of sunshine. And then next week, we start the week cooler as another front comes through, but it'll pass through dry. We're in the low 60s on Monday with sunshine, mid-60s with sunshine on Tuesday. And you guessed it, more sun on Wednesday. What a beautiful fall week next week. We'll stay dry. High temperatures up near 70 midweek. Enjoy your weekend, everybody. I'm meteorologist Matt Wins for Region News.
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Ted Nugent on X-Rock 103.9. It's time now for a look at birthdays. Oh, Mac McLeod in for Bono. Don McLean, singer, turns 81 today. Also, Mike Rutherford, rock musician with Genesis, turns 76. Sting, also known as Gordon Sumner, turns 75 today. Lorraine Bracco from The Sopranos turns 72 today. Happy birthday. Kelly Ripa, TV host, turns 56. And Tiffany, the singer, turns 55. And locally, we have birthdays from Donald Chambly of Chesterton. Happy birthday. 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

0: 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Bad Company on the X. Mac McLeod in for Mike Bono. Are you sure about this? A scruffy little dog may have saved its owner's life after stopping a Leawood, Kansas police officer and barking until he followed. The officer trailed the dog about a half a block to a home where another dog was waiting near an open garage. Inside, the officer found the homeowner lying on the garage floor where police say he had been there for more than 3 hours. Now, the officer got the homeowner help, and the police later confirmed the person was back home recovering thanks to the dog. Yeah. Coming up, Creedence Clearwater Revival, next on X-Rock 1039.
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0: October is Mental Health Month, and One Region School is offering some relief. In Valparaiso, Ivy Tech Community College is hosting a fall mental health fair during Mental Health Month this October. School life coach Rachel Bennett says many facets of mental health support will be on display.
1: Being able to help students, you know, navigate school and balance work life. So we wanted to bring a bunch of different resources in one area, so that way, you know, students and the community, because it's open to the community, to have people come in and talk to different places that can help with, you know, maybe it's therapy or maybe they're looking to take better care of their bodies.
0: Program Chair of Human Services and Social Working, Don Spears, says students are being pulled in many different directions in their lives and may require mental health support.
2: They're managing jobs, sometimes more than one job, and then many of the times students will have children, and then they'll be going to school full time. And that's just a tremendous load for anybody. And that we see students who are struggling with anxiety and depression, and anything that we can do to help them and support them so that they can be successful is going to be great.
0: The Mental Health Fair will be in the Commons area at Ivy Tech Community College in Valparaiso today, October 5th, 11 a.m. to 2 p.m. For the Region News Team, I'm Mike Bonaventura. For Northwest Indiana, sunny skies today with a high in the middle 60s. For tonight, clearing. Then a little patchy fog in the overnight. We'll have a low of 43. Saturday, patchy fog to start our day, then turning sunny. Going to be nice out there. High in the upper 60s. Saturday night, mostly clear. Low 44. Sunday, sunny with a high 71. And Sunday night, mostly clear. Low in the upper 40s. Monday, sunny with a high only in the lower 60s.
3: 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We now enter the halfway point of the football season. Our third-ranked Andrean 59ers visit the Gearin Catholic Golden Eagles. The number 4 Griffith Panthers will be on the road again, this time against Westside. Kankakee Valley is at number 7 Lowell. Number 6 Wheeler goes out to Calumet. Whiting visits Boone Grove. Lake Station goes to East Chicago Central. Morton and Hammond Central do battle. Munster is at Highland for the Battle of the Bridge. River Forest goes to Bishop Knoll. And on the Region Sports Network, number 8 Chesterton is at Lake Central. Top-ranked Crown Point will head out to LaPorte. The number 10 Hanover Central Wildcats will head to the Brickyard against number 9 Hobart. Michigan City takes on Portage. And a top 5 matchup between number 5 Valparaiso at number 2 Merrillville in an audio-only broadcast. We will be live all night long with scoreboard and studio updates. 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That's all from us. I'm Mike DeWan with the Region Sports Network, the only game in town.
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0: 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The Highway Band on X Rock 1039. Oh, Rock Out with Small Town. 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That's on Monroe Street in Valparaiso. Anyway, it's from 2 till 7 p.m. tomorrow with German food and games. 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
4: Hey, this is Grace Gosted. 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

0: The Sting of the Police, formerly known as Gordon Sumner, who was born in 1951.
1: And today in 2017, just a week after completing his 40th anniversary tour with the Heartbreakers, Tom Petty died after going into cardiac arrest at his home in Los Angeles. He was 66 years old. And that's a look at today, October 2nd in rock history.
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The Beatles, All You Need Is Love. Speaking of the Beatles, listen every morning around 6:35 for the Good Morning Beatles song, brought to you by Mega Beatles. That's a group of Northwest Indiana musicians that recreate the music of the Beatles. Yeah, X-Rock 1039 with Black Sabbath.

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1: New York Attorney General Letitia James has been appointed special prosecutor in the Cornell University frat house gang rape case. She will be replacing the local district attorney after Hochul blasted Cornell police and the DA for how they handled the case. A former student just filed a civil suit accusing several frat members of raping her at a party in 2024. President Trump is visiting Alabama today. It's part of his tour touting the economy ahead of the midterms. He'll also celebrate the groundbreaking of Mobile, Alabama's new 4

0: $4 billion bridge. The major Texas metros of Dallas, Austin, and San Antonio are again at the center of another flash flood risk. Comes amid a week-long flood threat across the central U.S., fueled by tropical moisture from what's left of Polo and Hurricane Rachel. Parts of the Midwest, Ohio Valley, and Northeast could see rain as the massive front slowly pushes eastward. A level 2 out of 4 risk of flash flooding covers a stretch from South Texas to southeastern Oklahoma. I'm Chris Caraggio.
1: Governor Mike Braun is extending Indiana's suspension of gas taxes for another month. Braun announced Wednesday that the state's gas usage and excise tax suspension will continue through November 4th. The governor also suspended certain diesel fuel restrictions to provide relief for farmers. Braun says he will review both measures again next month. The head of NIPSCO is apologizing to residents of Gary. Vince Parisi made the statement on Tuesday while speaking at the Indiana State House in Indianapolis. He mentioned that he's sorry for not including several Northwest Indiana cities in a plan that was published to restore power days following the August 11 storm. Parisi added that the utility did not intend to not prioritize those cities, which included Portage, Lake Station, and Griffith. He also mentioned that the cities were not included because it was still assessing the damage and was not able to offer an estimated time of restoration. Meanwhile, NIPSCO is facing a class action lawsuit accusing the company of negligent vegetation management. For the Region News team, I'm Mike Bonaventura.
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1: For Northwest Indiana, sunny skies today with a high of 65. Those winds out of the north, 10 to 15 miles per hour, gusting as high as 20. Tonight, clear with a low of 43. North winds around 5 miles per hour, gusting as high as 15. We'll see some patchy fog in the overnight and early tomorrow morning. Otherwise, sunny tomorrow with a high of 67. Those southeast winds around 10 miles per hour. Saturday night, mostly clear, low 44.
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0: 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Oh, Waylon has become the top baby name in 5 states. 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Van Halen, I think you maybe that'd be a good name too. 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
4: Region traffic alert. We have a crash on the ramp from northbound 65 to westbound 8094. It is blocking the left lane. Doesn't look like emergency is on the scene yet there. Left lane blocked of the ramp. Northbound I-65 to westbound 8094, and traffic really starting to stack up. That's in addition to the usual heavy Friday traffic on 8094 and also on the toll road in Lake County. Either direction with road work. Be careful between I-65 and Klein. 219-405-7743 is our hotline. Alicia Tosoma, the region traffic alert.
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1: A new USA Today report breaks down some of Gen Alpha's favorite slang. Huzz means a crush. Unk is someone who's old or out of touch. LARPing means pretending to be something you're not. Fries is used as a random way to say someone is cooked or embarrassed. And lock in means it's time to focus. So if your kid says, my huzz thinks you're unk, you're LARPing, you're fries, and you need to lock in, just nod confidently. Your kids are talking to you. The bad news? You may need closed captions. I'm Monica Nelson.
0: Former NBA star Michael Jordan is still setting records. His Bulls jersey from his final championship season sold for $12.26 million. The buyer was not identified. The sale surpassed Jordan's previous auction record, which was set in 2022. When his red jersey from Game 1 of the same final series against the Utah Jazz sold for $10.1 million at Sotheby's. For the Region News team, I'm Mike Bonaventura.
2: Alicia, to some of the region traffic update, we still have the left lane blocked to the ramp northbound I-65 to westbound 8094 with a crash. A couple of vehicles off to the left lane. A Hoosier helper on the scene there as well. Blocking the left lane of the ramp northbound I-65 to westbound 8094. And traffic is stacked up well past Ridge Road along with the usual delays on 8094 in either direction between I-65 and the state line. And also watch out for roadwork delays really slowing things down in Lake County on the Indiana Toll Road between I-65 and Klein Avenue, both east and west. 219-405-7743 is our hotline. Alicia Tassone with a region traffic update.
0: For Northwest Indiana, sunny skies today with a high in the middle 60s. For tonight, clearing. Then a little patchy fog in the overnight. We'll have a low of 43. Saturday, patchy fog to start our day, then turning sunny. Going to be nice out there. High in the upper 60s. Saturday night, mostly clear. Low 44. Sunday, sunny with a high 71. And Sunday night, mostly clear. Low in the upper 40s. Monday, sunny with a high only in the lower 60s.
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1: President Trump will be in Alabama later today. It's part of his tour touting the economy ahead of the midterms. He'll be celebrating the groundbreaking of Mobile's new $4 billion bridge. Tomorrow, the president will be in Ohio to deliver remarks in Vandalia outside of Dayton. New York Governor Kathy Hochul has appointed Attorney General Letitia James as special prosecutor in the Cornell University Fraternity House gang rape case. She'll be replacing the local district attorney after Hochul blasted Cornell police and the DA for how they handled the case. A former student just filed a civil suit accusing several frat members of raping her at a party in 2024. District Attorney Matthew Van Houten did not originally prosecute the case because he says a six-page statement described the woman taking part in sexual conduct as consensual. A new 120-page transcript from the police interview tells a different story, including the woman saying she was confident that she was raped. I'm Chris Caraggio.
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3: It's going to be cool. Probably our coolest football week that we've had so far. It's going to feel like October football here in the region. Temperatures will drop from the 50s into the upper 40s in some of the outlying locations. The wind will back off after a breezy day, and we'll have mainly clear skies. It really does look nice. For the kickers, again, that wind goes lighter, so no big issues. Otherwise, just grab the sweatshirt and prepare to drink some hot chocolate this week versus the lemonade we've been getting over the last couple of warmer weeks. Enjoy your football games, everybody. I'm meteorologist Matt Wintz for Region News.
2: There are some new developments in the Bears stadium search. Perry Williams has more.
4: Governor Pritzker and several state leaders met yesterday with NFL Commissioner Roger Goodell about keeping the team in Illinois. There are reports that there could be more discussion at the state level when legislators return next month for the fall veto session. Hammond, Indiana Mayor Thomas McDermott says he believes their side is still in the running.
5: We're trying to steal the Bears from Illinois over here in Indiana, over here in Hammond. And Illinois is going to do what they have to do, what they can do to try to keep them as well. We have to understand that.
4: The Bears are under lease at Soldier Field until 2033. I'm Perry Williams.
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2: For Northwest Indiana, sunny skies today with a high of 65. Those winds out of the north, 10 to 15 miles per hour, gusting as high as 20. Tonight, clear with a low of 43. North winds around 5 miles per hour, gusting as high as 15. We'll see some patchy fog in the overnight and early tomorrow morning. Otherwise, sunny tomorrow with a high of 67. The southeast winds around 10 miles per hour. Saturday night, mostly clear, low 44.
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0: Ivy Tech Community College, Lake County, is offering free FAFSA assistance on October 4th, which is the 37th year for College Goal Sunday. It's a free statewide event designed to help Hoosiers complete the free application for federal student aid. You might even win a $1,000 scholarship with a completed evaluation form. The event begins at 2 p.m. at Ivy Tech Community College, Lake County, 410 East Columbus Drive in East Chicago. There's also in Valparaiso at Ivy Tech Community College, a College Goal Sunday event for the same situation. The event begins at 2 there at Ivy Tech Community College, 3100 Ivy Tech Drive, Valparaiso. In Valparaiso, American Legion Post 94 will have their Oktoberfest this coming Saturday, October 3rd. Event organizer Jim Hilligans.
1: We have great music by the John Mellencamp tribute called Small Town. They're going to be our main band, but we also have Ted's Take Five, which is a polka band, which is starting out all the festivities. So that's going to be fun. We're going to have for purchase some great German food. We have a German beer garden.
0: Hilligan says proceeds go to good programs.
1: And this is our last big fundraiser for the year for the American Legion. And it's put on by our American Legion Auxiliary and the Sons of American Legion Divisions. Because we're going to use our proceeds to donate to various veterans programs. And it's just going to be a fun time.
0: American Legion Post 94 is at 4 Monroe Street in Valparaiso. Details at Facebook. In Crown Point, the fire department is hosting an educational open house Sunday, October 11th, during National Fire Prevention Week. This year's theme is Charge into Safety. CPFD will teach you everyday charging habits that can help reduce the risk of lithium-ion battery fires to keep homes and communities safer, plus cooking fire demonstrations, a vehicle extrication, obstacle course, all kinds of stuff going on. It's from 11 a.m. to 2 p.m. at the firehouse, 126 Northeast Street. For the Region News Team, I'm Mike Bonaventura.
2: Alicia, to some of the region traffic update, finally clearing that earlier crash on the ramp from northbound 65 to the westbound side of 8094. Still some slow traffic as you're approaching Ridge Road there, northbound I-65, and then continued heavy on 8094, westbound all the way from the toll road to the state line. We've got traffic jammed up through the work zone, both directions of the toll road in Lake County between Klein Avenue and I-65. Really coming to a crawl either direction there. And then also US 30, looks like we may have the traffic signals out at Calumet Avenue or some road work going on there. Traffic at Calumet Avenue is stacked up both directions on US 30. 219-405-7743 is our hotline. Alicia Tassone with a region traffic update.
0: For Northwest Indiana, sunny skies today with a high in the middle 60s. For tonight, clearing. Then a little patchy fog in the overnight. We'll have a low of 43. Saturday, patchy fog to start our day, then turning sunny. Going to be nice out there. High in the upper 60s. Saturday night, mostly clear. Low 44. Sunday, sunny with a high 71. And Sunday night, mostly clear. Low in the upper 40s. Monday, sunny with a high only in the lower 60s.
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1: There's a new special prosecutor in the Cornell University frat house gang rape case. New York Governor Kathy Hochul says Attorney General Letitia James will replace the local district attorney after Hochul blasted Cornell police and the DA for how they handled the case. It follows days of developments into the gang rape lawsuit and the renewed investigation of the 2024 incident reported by a Jane Doe at the Chi Phi fraternity house. President Trump's midterm push rolls on today with a stop in Alabama. He'll be pumping up Republican candidates as he celebrates the groundbreaking of Mobile's new $4 billion bridge. Tomorrow, the president will be in Ohio for a rally. Texas is once again in the crosshairs for another flash flood risk today. Millions of people in Dallas, Austin, and San Antonio are on alert. Parts of the Midwest, Ohio Valley, and Northeast could also see rain as the massive front slowly pushes eastward. This after a week-long flood threat across the central U.S., fueled by tropical moisture from what's left of Polo and Hurricane Rachel. I'm Chris Caraccio.
2: FEMA is still in the region assessing homeowners' and residents' needs following the destruction of the August 11th derecho. They are reminding those who have applied for FEMA aid to remember to complete home inspections and submit documents like an insurance settlement letter or proof of home ownership or occupancy, and keep FEMA updated with housing needs. The information helps FEMA verify the damage reported on your application, verify your identity and address, and helps FEMA understand what insurance is covering so FEMA can determine the amount and type of assistance you're eligible for. FEMA continues to be at the State of Indiana August Recovery one-stop shop at the United Steelworkers Local 1014 in Gary until 6 p.m. today. It's 1301 Texas Street. Applications can be made or updated at disasterassistance.gov. The Lake County Board of Elections Tuesday unanimously accepted a resolution to offer an additional early voting day. Sunday, October 25th, voters can vote at any of the Lake County's 11 early voting sites. LCBER Director Michelle Fayman says each election, more and more Lake County voters choose to cast their ballot at an early voting site. 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Those hours and locations are available under the tab Board of Elections and Registration at lakecountyin.gov. Voter registration for the midterms ends Monday, October 5th. For the Region News Team, I'm Mike Bonaventura.
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4: Alicia Tassone with the Region Traffic Update, finally clearing that earlier crash on the ramp from northbound 65 to the westbound side of 8094. Still some slow traffic as you're approaching Ridge Road there, northbound I-65, and then continued heavy on 8094, westbound all the way from the toll road to the state line. We've got traffic jammed up through the work zone, both directions of the toll road in Lake County between Klein Avenue and I-65. Really coming to a crawl either direction there. And then also US 30, looks like we may have the traffic signals out at Calumet Avenue or some road work going on there. Traffic at Calumet Avenue is stacked up both directions on US 30. 219-405-7743 is our hotline. Alicia Tassone with a Region Traffic Update.
2: For Northwest Indiana, sunny skies today with a high of 65. Those winds out of the north, 10 to 15 miles per hour, gusting as high as 20. Tonight, clear with a low of 43. North winds around 5 miles per hour, gusting as high as 15. We'll see some patchy fog in the overnight and early tomorrow morning. Otherwise, sunny tomorrow with a high of 67. Those southeast winds around 10 miles per hour. Saturday night, mostly clear, low 44.
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0: The Rock of the Region, X Rock 103.9, Ann and Nancy Wilson of Hearts and Magic Man. It's the Mullet Man. The other day, my older brother, Brian, and I were talking about how he met Ann and Nancy Wilson in college in the late 70s at Assembly Hall in Champaign, University of Illinois. He knew a buddy of his that worked at the campus radio station, and Hart was in town that night to perform, and his buddy was doing an interview with Ann and Nancy. So his friend calls him up at the dorm and says, "Hey, man, they're here. You got to stop on by." Well, there were like 25 people, 30 people in the building, and the tour manager was going around saying, "Who belongs here? There's too many people in the studio." So quick thinking that my brother is an electrical engineer, he started going into the engineering room and soldering something, like some electronic components. So the engineer, the tour manager goes up to him and says, "Who are you?" And he goes, I'm the engineer. And he goes, "Okay, you can stay." And my brother had a chance to meet Ann and Nancy Wilson of Heart that day, and he says they were just gorgeous. And the quick thinking on his part, I mean, all these other people are just hanging out trying to be groupies and all that, and my brother's like, he starts soldering, and he was able to meet Ann and Nancy. Great story. We love talking about that. Hey, you got the Mullet Man. Here we are, Friday. The rain is out of here, and we have a nice dry fall weekend. For anything going on with Oktoberfests, we'll keep you in the loop with that. Smashing Pumpkins. Are you going to purchase a pumpkin this weekend? I've got Smashing Pumpkins and even Ozzy next. 103.9 The X.
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Rock of the Region, X-Rock, 103.9, Smashing Pumpkins. It's that time of the year, the spooky time of the season. Haunted Hills, Haunted Attractions. This weekend, are you going? It's right off of US 30. Park at Deep River Water Park, and then they have a shuttle bus that buses you right to the haunts. They have three of them, and it's all spread out with they got like a corridor. They have a stage so they can have bands play. They have food vendors. They have haunted merchandise. They even have a costume shop with every type of rubber mask made. And what's amazing about this Haunted Hills Haunted Attractions, they make all of their props. Yeah, it's pretty cool. Alicia and I had the tour last weekend. It's impressive. It's a class act. They have 75 to 100 actors that will scare you during the spooky time of the season. Check it out, Haunted Hills Haunted Attractions on Facebook. And they got the weekend schedule, and it's a lot of fun. It's a lot of fun. And again, park at the Deep River Water Park parking lot, and then they shuttle you to the scary times of the season. Here's Ozzy, 103.9, The X.

0: Gas prices are falling a bit as we head into the weekend. AAA puts today's national average for a gallon of regular unleaded at $4.39. That's down from yesterday's $4.41. A week ago at this time, the national average was $4.49. Switch to diesel anywhere in the country, and those prices are hovering around $6.37 today, down from $6.50 last week. Gas Buddy reports the average price per gallon in Northwest Indiana is about $3.79. With this region news spotlight, here's Mark Edward Willows.
1: 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It's time for the annual Wickedly Whiting celebration of getting into the holiday spirit. Mayor Steve Spabar.
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4: Alicia, to some of the region traffic update, tips are letting us know the ramp is really jammed up. Eastbound 8094, that continues all the way to Ridge Road. Backed up on the ramp, there are lots of heavy traffic on 8094, especially west moving through that I-65 corridor and back down onto the merge from northbound 65. Also, roadwork slowdowns really making things crawl along on the toll road today. Both directions between Klein Avenue and I-65, lots of heavy traffic there. 219-405-7743 is our hotline. Alicia, to some of the region traffic update.
0: For Northwest Indiana, sunny skies today with a high in the middle 60s. For tonight, clearing, then a little patchy fog in the overnight. We'll have a low of 43. Saturday, patchy fog to start our day, then turning sunny. Going to be nice out there. High in the upper 60s. Saturday night, mostly clear. Low 44. Sunday, sunny with a high 71. And Sunday night, mostly clear. Low in the upper 40s. Monday, sunny with a high only in the lower 60s.
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Man, I forgot about that one. High School Rock for the class of 1983. ZZ Top from Eliminator and Bad Girl. U2 has announced its first album in 9 years. Carnaval de Luz. Is that how you pronounce that? Arriving in stores November 13th.

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1: President Trump is set to rally Republican voters in Alabama today. It's part of his tour touting the economy ahead of the midterms. The visit comes as local officials break ground on Mobile's new $4 billion bridge project. Tomorrow, the president will be in Ohio on behalf of GOP candidates. Attorneys for Christa Pike have released an update about her condition following Wednesday night's botched execution attempt in Tennessee. In a statement today, they said she remains in critical condition at a Nashville hospital. She's unconscious and on a ventilator. Pike is also being treated for swollen, burned, and blistered arms, which her legal team said is a result of the phenobarbital that was injected into her twice during the failed execution. Tennessee Governor Bill Lee has paused executions for the rest of the year while a third-party review examines what went wrong. And the monthly jobs report came in far weaker than expected. The Labor Department reported 29,000 jobs were created in September, which is a large drop from August's downwardly revised figure. I'm Chris Caraggio.
2: The state of Illinois and city of Chicago are joining a coalition of 25 states, counties, and cities suing the Trump administration for dismantling federal greenhouse gas pollution limits for many of the nation's largest power plants. Last month, the EPA repealed safeguards that required coal and gas-fired power plants to reduce their greenhouse gas emissions. The coalition believes this clears the way for a significant increase in pollution. The group is filing a petition asking the U.S. Court of Appeals to strike down the repeal and restore these protections. About 10 million Americans are not seeking treatment for high blood pressure despite being eligible. That's according to research from the American Heart Association and American College of Cardiology.
3: And if you look at the risk over 10 years, hypertension may account for almost 200,000 to 300,000 deaths that could be prevented.
2: Dr. Grant Reed with the Cleveland Clinic says symptoms may not be noticeable, so blood pressure screenings in childhood and adulthood should be done at checkups. He says medication may not always be necessary because sometimes improvements can be made with lifestyle changes. For the Region News team, I'm Mike Bonaventura.
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5: Checking in on the roads, that extra heavy Friday traffic out there really holding you up on 8094 eastbound from the Illinois side all the way from the tri-state to I-65, moving under posted speeds. Especially heavy there on the Illinois side. Especially heavy on the westbound side from the toll road through the I-65 interchange. We've got traffic backed up around into the toll road ramps as well. Do not try to merge onto the westbound Borman. Just going to be crawling along all the way across the state line onto the Illinois side. Again, westbound moving under posted speeds. Backups down onto northbound 65. Tips are letting us know the ramp to get off at Ridge Road is really jammed up, the one that connects from eastbound 8094, so be careful there. Otherwise, I-65 is running along pretty smoothly right now. We've got slowdowns on the toll road really coming to a stop either direction approaching the work zone between I-65 and Klein Avenue. All kinds of problems there, so you may want to avoid the toll road through that stretch of Lake County. Southbound side of Klein, stop and go from Chicago Avenue down to 15th Avenue. The ongoing road work there. Most of our roadways, once you get into Porter County, 94, Toll Road, State Road 49, U.S. 30, all looking good. Usual U.S. 30 delays, though, through the Dyer-Schererville area, especially eastbound in the state line area coming into Indiana, and then also through the 41 and Klein Avenue areas of U.S. 30. If you see a traffic trouble spot, let us know on our hotline at 219-405-7743 when safe to do so. Alicia Tassone, Region News Team Traffic. For Northwest Indiana, a chilly Friday night with temperatures tonight dropping into the mid-40s. Sunny skies for Saturday. Looks like a great weekend. Highs in the upper 60s tomorrow. Southeast wind gusting around 15 miles per hour. Mostly clear tomorrow night. Lows in the mid-40s. Sunday sunny with highs in the low 70s. Sunday night's low near 50. A little bit cooler on Monday. Sunny skies with a high in the mid-60s. Tuesday sunny with a high in the upper 60s. That's your forecast.
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0: drummer Carl Palmer keeping the beat in those double bass kick drums. Ticka ticka ticka ticka ticka. Super group Asia and Soul Survivor, the rock of the region, X Rock 103.9. I get excited when I hear double bass drums. Drummers these days are cutting back. They're using the dual pedals, and you know the big drum kits can't fit into the clubs like they used to. It would actually take 40 minutes to set up my drums. I had like a 12-piece, and it was just monster kit. Trying to copy Alex Van Halen, although I didn't have a fire gong. I had a small gong that, ding, and I would put lighter fluid on it. Yeah, that was fun. All right, so Cub fans, sorry to hear that your season is over. White Sox fans, continuing the ALDS postseason. Game one is Saturday, and that'll be at noon in Cleveland. Hello, Cleveland, for the American League Division Series. An exciting weekend for Chicago sports. Bears on Sunday. They're going to host the New York Jets. Who's going to quarterback? Who's going to be our QB? Will it be Case or will it be Tyson? Dun-dun-dun-dun. Well, I don't know. Ben Johnson needs to make a decision. Kickoff at noon on Fox. All right, coming back, stay with us. The Steepwater Band and the Animals next. 103.9 The X.
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misunderstood. 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

The Steepwater Band, a song that they will perform on Saturday night, November 7th, as X-Rock 103.9 will rock the region, along with the Steepwater Band, Revelation Sunday. 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We'll start out with Chester Brown, Salamander Drake. The Steepwater Band will be the headliner. And once again, you're helping out to benefit Humane Indiana. So $22 for a concert ticket. Hey, buy a bunch of them. 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

0: October is Mental Health Month, and One Region School is offering some relief. In Valparaiso, Ivy Tech Community College is hosting a fall mental health fair during Mental Health Month this October. School life coach Rachel Bennett says many facets of mental health support will be on display.
1: Being able to help students, you know, navigate school and balance work life. So we wanted to bring a bunch of different resources in one area, so that way, you know, students and the community, because it's open to the community, to have people come in and talk to different places that can help with, you know, maybe it's therapy, or maybe they're looking to take better care of their bodies.
0: Program Chair of Human Services and Social Working, Don Spears, says students are being pulled in many different directions in their lives and may require mental health support.
2: They're managing jobs, sometimes more than one job, and then many of the times students will have children, and then they'll be going to school full time. And that's just a tremendous load for anybody. And that we see students who are struggling with anxiety and depression, and anything that we can do to help them and support them so that they can be successful is going to be great.
0: The Mental Health Fair will be in the Commons area at Ivy Tech Community College in Valparaiso today, October 5th, 11 a.m. to 2 p.m. For the Region News Team, I'm Mike Bonaventura.
3: Traffic is just all jammed up on the westbound side of 8094. Very slow moving through the I-65 corridor, all the way from the toll road, continuing across the state line. But again, especially through that I-65 stretch, traffic backed up down onto northbound I-65. Also crawling along on the eastbound side from the Illinois side, heavy traffic all the way over to I-65. Stop and go through the work zone in Lake County on the toll road between I-65 and Klein Avenue. Both directions all jammed up there. 4th Avenue, US 20. In Gary, also all jammed up, everybody avoiding the toll road because of that road work. Southbound side of Klein, again, crawling along Chicago Avenue all the way down to 15th Avenue, moving well under posted speeds through that work zone. US 30 eastbound jammed at the state line, and lots of heavy traffic through the Schererville area, light to light. At 41, Klein Avenue very backed up, as well as Taft Street and Broadway, and through that I-65 corridor in the Merrillville area. Lots of heavy traffic. 219-405-7743 is our hotline. Only call when safe to do so. Alicia Tassone, Region News Team Traffic. For Northwest Indiana, tonight mostly clear skies. Some areas could see some patchy fog, low around 44. Nothing but sunshine in this forecast. Sunny for Saturday. Tomorrow highs will be in the upper 60s with a southeast wind 5 to 10, gusts around 15 miles per hour. Mostly clear Saturday night with a low in the mid 40s. Sunday sunny, high around 71 and a low near 50 Sunday night. Monday sunny, high around 64. A little bit cooler Monday night, will drop to around 40. Tuesday sunny with a high in the upper 60s.
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1: The Cornell University frat house gang rape case has a new special prosecutor. New York Governor Kathy Hochul is appointing State Attorney General Letitia James to replace the local district attorney after Hochul blasted Cornell police and the DA for how they handled the case. A former student just filed a civil suit accusing several frat members of raping her at a party in 2024. District Attorney Matthew Van Houten did not originally prosecute the case because he says a six-page statement described the woman taking part in sexual conduct as consensual. A new 120-page transcript from the police interview tells a different story, including the woman saying she was confident she was raped. President Trump's latest midterm push takes him to Alabama today. He'll be pumping up Republican candidates as he celebrates the groundbreaking of Mobile's new $4 billion bridge. Tomorrow, the president will be in Ohio for a rally outside of Dayton. He was in Texas and Oklahoma yesterday. I'm Chris Caraggio.
2: Governor Mike Braun is extending Indiana's suspension of gas taxes for another month. Braun announced Wednesday that the state's gas usage and excise tax suspension will continue through November 4th. The governor also suspended certain diesel fuel restrictions to provide relief for farmers. Braun says he will review both measures again next month. The head of NIPSCO is apologizing to residents of Gary. Vince Parisi made the statement on Tuesday while speaking at the Indiana State House in Indianapolis. He mentioned that he's sorry for not including several Northwest Indiana cities in a plan that was published to restore power days following the August 11th storm. Parisi added that the utility did not intend to not prioritize those cities, which included Portage, Lake Station, and Griffith. He also mentioned that the cities were not included because it was still assessing the damage and was not able to offer an estimated time of restoration. Meanwhile, NIPSCO is facing a class action lawsuit accusing the company of negligent vegetation management. For the Region News team, I'm Mike Bonaventura.
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4: For your ride home, still looking pretty slow out there on 8094, especially westbound through the I-65 corridor. Stop and go, hitting the brakes approaching Central Avenue, and then all the way across the state line, moving under posted speeds. We've got delays eastbound, again from the tri-state all the way to I-65. Moderate to heavy volume at times, especially near the state line, near Klein Avenue, and then between Burr and Grant Street. Northbound side of I-65, slowing down Ridge Road up to 8094, trying to merge on there, but the rest of I-65 running along pretty smoothly, not finding any major delays or slowdowns. We do have major delays on the Indiana Toll Road between Klein Avenue and I-65. With ongoing road work, you definitely want to avoid if you don't have to travel through that stretch. You're going to be crawling along at times. We've got delays on the southbound side of Klein, still stop and go from Chicago Avenue down to 15th Avenue. Illinois side, outbound Bishop Ford, the usual road work slowdowns between 130th and Sibley. Eastbound I-80 jammed up, coming on to 294 and all the way past Halstead Street. And then also continuing to find the usual heavy traffic US 30 through the Dyer, Schererville, Maryville areas light to light. Eastbound side of 231, 109th, headed towards the Crown Point Square. Got very heavy traffic there as well. 219-405-7743 is our hotline. Only call when safe to do so. Alicia Tassone, Region News Team Traffic. For Northwest Indiana, no rain in the forecast for at least the next week. Temperatures tonight in the mid-40s with some patchy fog possible into our early Saturday. Then mostly sunny skies with a high near 67. Southeast wind 5 to 10, gusts around 15 miles per hour. Mostly clear tomorrow night, low near 46. A little bit warmer on Sunday. Beautiful day, sunny skies with a high near 71. Low near 50 Sunday night. Back to work on Monday, sunny and cooler with a high in the mid-60s.
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There you go. Your AC/DC high voltage track of the day. Can I sit next to you, girl? The Rock of the Region, X Rock 1039. It's the Mullet Man. All right. This is unusual. In Crown Point, the city is partnering with the First United Methodist Church for the inaugural Coffin Cup race. No, not coffin, like casket. The race will take place immediately following the Pumpkin Walk, with teams set to race 100 yards south on Main Street on Saturday afternoon, October 24th. Teams must represent a nonprofit organization and consist of 16 members. There's no registration fee, but teams must build their own coffins. It's kind of like, that could be an Olympic sport, like bobsledding. Caskets on wheels. The fastest team will win a prize. A prize money, $2,500. Wow. But all money awarded must go to the charity of choice. Go to crownpointcoffinrace.com if you're interested. The race is set once again Saturday afternoon, 1 p.m., October 24th. Once again, crownpointcoffinrace.com. Good luck. 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

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Happy birthday to you. You're celebrating your big day, lighting up candles with Don McLean. Bye-bye, Miss American Pie. He's 81 today. Sting, born Gordon Sumner of the Police. Sting is 75. And Mike Rutherford of Genesis. Also, Mike and the Mechanics. Mike is 76 today. Happy birthday if you are celebrating your big day. And it was on this day, 2017, that we lost Tom Petty at the age of 66. Let's go ahead and remember Tom Petty and the Heartbreakers. Here comes my girl. 103.9 The X.

0: 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Monica Nelson explains.
1: A new USA Today report breaks down some of Gen Alpha's favorite slang. Huzz means a crush. Unk is someone who's old or out of touch. LARPing means pretending to be something you're not. Fries is used as a random way to say someone is cooked or embarrassed. And lock in means it's time to focus. So if your kid says, my huzz thinks you're unk, you're LARPing, you're fries, and you need to lock in, just nod confidently. Your kids are talking to you. The bad news? You may need closed captions. I'm Monica Nelson.
0: Former NBA star Michael Jordan is still setting records. His Bulls jersey from his final championship season sold for $12.26 million. The buyer was not identified. The sale surpassed Jordan's previous auction record, which was set in 2022. When his red jersey from Game 1 of the same final series against the Utah Jazz sold for $10.1 million at Sotheby's. For the Region News team, I'm Mike Bonaventura.
2: Checking in again on the roads, eastbound side of 80-94, from the state line all the way over to I-65, moving under posted speeds. And then once you get past I-65, starting to see some volume building between Central Avenue and Ripley. Westbound delays start past Ripley Street, continue again all the way over to the state line. You're going to be moving under posted speeds and very jammed up still through that I-65 corridor and back up down onto northbound 65 on the ramp there. Everything else, though, on I-65 still looking good. Indiana Toll Road finding delays still both directions between I-65 and Klein Avenue with the ongoing road work there. And we also have a crash eastbound as you're entering into that work zone just east of Klein. So definitely use caution or avoid the toll road if you can in Lake County. We've got southbound delays still on Klein from Chicago Avenue all the way down to 80-94 now. Slow and go, stop and go. US 30 looking better. Still some heavy traffic, not quite as heavy though, through the Schererville area as well as in the Maryville area between Taft Street and Colorado through the I-65 corridor. Also watch out for heavy traffic Indianapolis Boulevard from 41 and continuing on north through the shopping areas there in Schererville and Highland. 219-405-7743 is our hotline. Only call when safe to do so. Alicia Tassone, Region News Team Traffic. For Northwest Indiana, a quiet forecast with seasonable temperatures through the weekend. Lows tonight dropping into the mid-40s with some patchy fog possible into early tomorrow morning. Sunny for Saturday tomorrow, highs in the upper 60s. Mostly clear tomorrow night, lows in the mid-40s. Sunday sunny, a little bit warmer, highs will be in the low 70s. Mostly clear Sunday night, low near 50. Monday sunny, highs in the mid-60s. Cooler Monday night will drop to around 40. Tuesday sunny, highs in the upper 60s. And Wednesday sunny, high near 70. That's your forecast.
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0: last night, and with 10 seconds remaining in the game, the Cleveland Browns' Andre Schmidt kicked a career-long 56-yard field goal and gave Cleveland a 27-24 win over Aaron Rodgers and the Pittsburgh Steelers. The Browns improved to 3-1. Sunday, the Chicago Bears host the New York Jets. Bears head coach Ben Johnson says the Jets have a great roster, including QB Geno Smith.
1: Across the board, their quarterback is completing the ball at a high rate. I want to say the highest in the league right now. And then defensively, this is a big challenge. They got really good players throughout.
0: Bears, Jets, Soldier Field, Sunday kickoff at noon on Fox. The Indianapolis Colts travel to London and play the Washington Commanders at 8:30 in the morning on Sunday. Green Bay visits Tampa Bay. The undefeated Minnesota Vikings host Miami, and Detroit will visit Carolina. Saturday, Game 1 of the American League Division Series. The Chicago White Sox play in Cleveland against the Guardians. First pitch at noon. NHL, last night the Chicago Blackhawks were shut down by the Utah Mammoth 5-0. The Hawks have dropped two straight and visit the Buffalo Sabres on Saturday night. College football Saturday, Notre Dame at North Carolina at 11 a.m. Purdue will visit Illinois at 3:15 p.m. Indiana will visit Rutgers on Saturday night, kickoff at 7 p.m. NASCAR. Sunday at Las Vegas Motor Speedway, race time at 4:30 p.m. High school football tonight going into week 7. The Crown Point Bulldogs remain undefeated. The Wheeler Bearcats are also undefeated. The Griffith Panthers, North Judson, and Penn also remain undefeated going in tonight's week 7. Listen tonight for the Region Sports Network Sports Report and the team matchups at 6:35 p.m. Have a great weekend.
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0: 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Hey, Bret Michaels returns. You know, he had that emergency surgery. He had to postpone quite a few 2026 tour dates. Well, Bret is doing well, and he's about to return to live performances. He'll return Friday, October 16th. Portage, Founders Square Amphitheater. Full-blown show, yep. 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And he's also going to go on a Rock the Legends cruise, February of 2027. So that's good news. Bret Michaels returning to the area Friday, October 16th. Portage Founders Square Amphitheater. You can probably check out their Facebook page for more details. 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
2: A special prosecutor will take over the Cornell University alleged frat house gang rape case. This after New York Governor Kathy Hochul said last night the state attorney general, Letitia James, will replace the local DA in the case, blasting police at Cornell University and the local DA for how they handled it. This after a lawsuit was filed by the alleged victim, a Jane Doe, at the Chi Phi fraternity house in 2024. The death row inmate in Tennessee, Krista Pike, is said to be unconscious and on a ventilator. That from her lawyers, this after a failed attempt to execute her by lethal injection Wednesday night. Pike's lawyers ask a judge in a filing to keep all evidence related to her failed execution. New numbers on job creations in the U.S. came in today below expectations. The Bureau of Labor Statistics says 29,000 non-farm payroll jobs were created in September. Most analysts were expecting the number to come in around 84,000. I'm Scott Carr.
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4: It's going to be cool. Probably our coolest football week that we've had so far. It's going to feel like October football here in the region. Temperatures will drop from the 50s into the upper 40s in some of the outlying locations. The wind will back off after a breezy day, and we'll have mainly clear skies. It really does look nice. For the kickers, again, that wind goes lighter, so no big issues. Otherwise, just grab the sweatshirt and prepare to drink some hot chocolate this week versus the lemonade we've been getting over the last couple warmer weeks. Enjoy your football games, everybody. I'm meteorologist Matt Wintz for Region News.
3: There are some new developments in the Bears stadium search. Perry Williams has more.
5: Governor Pritzker and several state leaders met yesterday with NFL Commissioner Roger Goodell about keeping the team in Illinois. There are reports that there could be more discussion at the state level when legislators return next month for the fall veto session. Hammond, Indiana Mayor Thomas McDermott says he believes their side is still in the running.
6: We're trying to steal the Bears from Illinois over here in Indiana, over here in Hammond. And Illinois is going to do what they have to do, what they can do to try to keep them as well. We have to understand that.
5: The Bears are under lease at Soldier Field until 2033. I'm Perry Williams.
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8: Eastbound side of the toll road, we've got that crash before you get into the work zone east of Klein Avenue. Tips are letting us know it's blocking the two right lanes. Traffic really coming to a stop there, trying to get over to the left and then having to get back over to the right as you enter the work zone, and traffic shifts to the right there. So really causing problems on the toll road eastbound. And then we still have westbound delays as well through that work zone between I-65 and Klein. We've got slowdowns on 80-94 eastbound, on and off delays still between the state line and I-65, and then westbound slowdowns start approaching Central Avenue, really crawling still through the I-65 corridor. Heavy over towards Kennedy Avenue, and then things do open up on from there now on the westbound side of 80-94. Back up still on the ramp, though, as you're trying to merge on. Very slow moving from northbound 65 to westbound 80-94. But I-65 running along pretty smoothly. No slowdowns on I-94. Southbound Klein looking a whole lot better. Still just some heavy traffic between the toll road and 15th Avenue, so watch out for delays there. Typical volume areas still along US 30. Everything looking good. State Road 49. US 6 Broadway still remaining closed just north of Summit Street. 219-405-7743 is our hotline. Only call when safe to do so. Alicia Tassone, Region News Team Traffic. For Northwest Indiana, a chilly Friday night with temperatures tonight dropping into the mid-40s. Sunny skies for our Saturday. Looks like a great weekend. Highs in the upper 60s tomorrow. Southeast wind gusting around 15 miles per hour. Mostly clear tomorrow night. Lows in the mid-40s. Sunday sunny with highs in the low 70s. Sunday night's low near 50. A little bit cooler on Monday. Sunny skies with a high in the mid-60s. Tuesday sunny with a high in the upper 60s. That's your forecast.
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0: Local rock from the band from Portage, the Mad Ants. Go back and do it all over again. The Rock of the Region, X-Rock, 103.9. That's off their album, Still Wanna Rock, that was released back in 2022. And it was last year that we lost guitarist Ben Garcia. And just a great guy. And so far, the band continues the sounds of the Mad Ants with Joel Justin. In fact, if you want to see Joel perform, he'll be at the Aberdeen Oktoberfest tomorrow afternoon as they celebrate Oktoberfest along with the Joel Justin Band. And from noon to 6 is the entire event. They'll be at the Aberdeen Community Green Space. It's free. Kids' activities. They'll have German-inspired food and a beer garden. 210 Aberdeen Drive in Valparaiso. And Joel, his band, will kick off at 3:30. You might even hear some Mad Ants songs as well. You got the Mullet Man. We'll get to Skinner, Leon Russell, and Ted Nugent on the way to 103.9 The X.
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2: Region traffic update. Still watch out for that crash eastbound side of the toll road just past Klein Avenue. Before you get into that work zone, traffic is really stacking up there. It's off to the right, eastbound side of the toll road. Again, just past Klein. And then watch out because you'll have to shift back over to the right with the work zone just past that crash. Alicia Tassone, the region traffic update.
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1972 Leon Russell, your 45 RPM gem and tight rope. It's the mullet man in high school football games getting down to the wire. Dress warm tonight. Tips are going to get in the mid-40s. Crown Point having a great season like they did last year. Undefeated at 6-0. The Wheeler Bearcats are 6-0. Griffith. Hey, did you know that head coach Phil Mason and yours truly, we attended TF South? That's right. We were Rebels at one time. Good luck to Griffith. Hey, Phil, what's happening? And North Judson and Penn still remain undefeated for week 7. In fact, we'll have the Region Sports Network sports reports on the way shortly, around 6:35. You can follow all the games to get the final scores, too, at regionsports.com. Here's Uncle Ted, Cat Scratch Fever, 103.9 The X.

0: Ivy Tech Community College Lake County is offering free FAFSA assistance on October 4th, which is the 37th year for College Goal Sunday. 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The event begins at 2 p.m. at Ivy Tech Community College Lake County, 410 East Columbus Drive in East Chicago. There's also in Valparaiso at Ivy Tech Community College, a College Goal Sunday event for the same situation. The event begins at 2 there at Ivy Tech Community College, 3100 Ivy Tech Drive, Valparaiso. In Valparaiso, American Legion Post 94 will have their Oktoberfest this coming Saturday, October 3rd. Event organizer Jim Hilligans.
1: We have great music by the John Mellencamp tribute called Small Town. They're going to be our main band, but we also have Ted's Take Five, which is a polka band, which is starting out all the festivities. So that's going to be fun. We're going to have for purchase some great German food. We have a German beer garden.
0: Hilligan says proceeds go to good programs.
1: And this is our last big fundraiser for the year for the American Legion, and it's put on by our American Legion Auxiliary and the Sons of American Legion divisions, because we're going to use our proceeds to donate to various veterans programs. And it's just going to be a fun time.
0: American Legion Post 94 is at 4 Monroe Street in Valparaiso. Details at Facebook. In Crown Point, the fire department is hosting an educational open house Sunday, October 11th, during National Fire Prevention Week. This year's theme is Charge into Safety. CPFD will teach you everyday charging habits that can help reduce the risk of lithium-ion battery fires to keep homes and communities safer, plus cooking fire demonstrations, a vehicle extrication, obstacle course, all kinds of stuff going on. It's from 11 a.m. to 2 p.m. at the firehouse, 126 Northeast Street. For the Region News Team, I'm Mike Bonaventura.
2: For Northwest Indiana, tonight mostly clear skies. Some areas could see some patchy fog, low around 44. Nothing but sunshine in this forecast. Sunny for Saturday. Tomorrow highs will be in the upper 60s with a southeast wind 5 to 10, gusts around 15 miles per hour. Mostly clear Saturday night with a low in the mid 40s. Sunday sunny, high around 71 and a low near 50 Sunday night. Monday sunny, high around 64. A little bit cooler Monday night will drop to around 40. Tuesday sunny with a high in the upper 60s.
3: 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We now enter the halfway point of the football season. Our third-ranked Andrean 59ers visit the Gearin Catholic Golden Eagles. The number 4 Griffith Panthers will be on the road again, this time against Westside. Kankakee Valley is at number 7 Mall. Number 6 Wheeler goes out to Calumet. Whiting visits Boone Grove. Lake Station goes to East Chicago Central. Morton and Hammond Central do battle. Munster is at Highland for the Battle of the Bridge. River Forest goes to Bishop Knoll. And on the Region Sports Network, number 8 Chesterton is at Lake Central. Top-ranked Crown Point will head out to LaPorte. The number 10 Hanover Central Wildcats will head to the Brickyard against number 9 Hobart. Michigan City takes on Portage. And a top 5 matchup between number 5 Valparaiso at number 2 Merrillville in an audio-only broadcast. 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I'm Mike DeWan with the Region Sports Network, the only game in town.
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0: I had a blast all week filling in for KB. And if you're going to be up tomorrow morning, I have my blast furnace track after 8. That's always a good time. Enjoy the rest of the weekend. Alice's Attic. I get another introduce Alice again. I love this. But he has a great show. And he has some great stories to tell. And he'll be on Saturday night as well. Stay tuned. Alice Cooper is next. 103.9 The X.
1: Here's a look at today, October 2nd in rock history. On this day in 1965, one of the biggest rock acts of all time made their U.S. TV debut. The Who appeared on Shindig, performing their hit, I Can't Explain.
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1: 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He was 66 years old. And that's a look at today, October 2nd in rock history.
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